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Wanted to mention, Oman and Shira and no somehow. If I didn't know, Cassia, and then when you pay me what you mean, Pensio, Nami Monsio, no some pie mount, a Radima and Shia Ekita win, and Shia will pay day, a Radima watch you and Toso, Wow Peba Numbi, why I debida Yam Numbi, and Shan Toso, make a sasa ready for a Radifo GMO, no for dancing Toso, and what yes, Teremo, Ishanya Odia, Adomonti. 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
0: Wasina onini odum yina in yankopong. 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Odum yina in yankopong. You call the next prayer. Can I please get somebody on Facebook? Share the link for me. Share the link for me, please. If you are live on Facebook, the name on Facebook is Original FTPP. That is the name on Facebook. Original FTPP. You can type it, Original FTPP, or you can type Bernard Usu and Sam. I beg you in the name of God. Help somebody to pray. Help a soul to pray. And I believe if you can do this, the Lord will reward you and the Lord will bless you. Thank you, Holy Ghost. You caught the next prayer. 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This is the next prayer. 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So for you can't odom noa. 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Where Samson needed restoration, or where he needed the grace of God, was the strength that he lost. The lost strength. Shadie. Judges chapter 16 and the verse number 28. Judges chapter 16, verse number 28. Or see, and Samson called unto the God. Then Samson called to the Lord, saying, "Oh Lord God, remember me, I pray. Strengthen me, I pray." We were born praying now. So for you, say, "Need a song because baby, we do know who say, 'Sing yami a memoir, yami wa memoir.'" Was it? Then Samson

0: to the God, to the Lord, saying, oh Lord God, remember me, I pray. 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Just this once, so for her, was it just this once? Erade, who mammy opportunity, I'm a say no. 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What dear just did? 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Was already that be a madri would you already just once? Now, Samson, your day,
1: James Radina Coupon said, Afe Kame,
0: I rather Kame,
1: Nesemi de Precupabium,
0: I rather Sammy de Precupabium,
1: Onya Coupa Mento, the minima Tavosure, Precupo of Lift for you.
0: Ah, yeah, what does here? What you see, Mrs. Sumter's offer. 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Yes, so a basani, a soul select. Yes, so honey, a soul ha. Sunny movie, Messina, what you mean, Yamidis, Serau, ma ubia mompai wibi. Says you are sempai bonas intem, yes, sassy intem, ma ubia mubi, ma ubia mubi. A bought 12 and as a sort of nomaba. Ube to media two status, wo Instagram, wo Facebook, wo Snapchat. O WhatsApp wa fatu wa mesra o TikTok wa fatu ho na wo bi hunu otimi bompa ya nyame be sra o ya chechiri obi na so nipa ni timi hunu sa wo dia to snap wo dia to Facebook na nipa ne bompa na ya chechiri 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
1: Amen.
0: In the mighty name of
1: Jesus Christ.
0: You call the next prayer. You call the next prayer. Shadier. So for ye bomb pay na makai. Last year nimuna. Last year I remember there was a certain man and a wife. Osofo. They called me from Nigeria. They said they pray with FTPP. Let me tell you, empire na yebon, this freedom thing we do is not only in Ghana, it's across the globe. It didn't a year program were a hand on one. What baby double said people travel from Nigeria, America, Canada, Italy, it be free Botswana. Last way, oh God, remember, be cry, yeah, will be cry so free Zimbabwe and will buy it. It be free Kenya, Eva, Sierra Leone, Senegal, Sierra Leone, everywhere. And now, please watch this. Somebody called me from Nigeria last year. I remember very well. It was a man and a woman. When they called me, they were crying. They saw me say, "Adiaba, I didn't see." I was saying, "Omu wo hona sofo. 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talk o se I wish you can see my daughter I don't want to lose her I beg you in the name of God remind me o se remember me and my daughter in prayer and ebusan se for how long now o se 3 days no mu hu akola no na omo fun bere no omo fa your friend say or kidnappers for no so say omo call free police any bibia be chane banitin omo dia kura ni ti abisi omo pona no so for Nigeria is crazy if they involve any police they will cut the head of the daughter and send the head to them in their house and they were all afraid Osofo, they called me and I remember one word that came out of my mouth. This was the word. May the Lord show you and your family grace. Onyame onye wo man, misi onyame nya wo ba no. Adom. 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Onyame nya wo ba no mwa. That was the prayer I prayed. May the Lord show your daughter grace. God for hwede nyame yeye. Osofo. Omo adwuma, omo adwuma panyini, the head of the gangsters, you know, the kidnappers, you know, Ebaya was some kidnap on not 3 days, no, no, no, no, or no, no, say, one a we buy, and no chess, any pattern, a quiet so prisoner, say, get no crab bad spirit, a Tomon Paman and co. Yes, I will be home. Get any crab bad spirit, so for, and no much a chill again, then a 9 and suddenly say, Kabut, and a job yet is 2 a.m., according to Papa and the Yerno, and no more jag any sin quantana be so. Omo ji ni frika nim tono twa che se bad luck fa bad luck ko no mu jage ni si ho ge ni tiatie mu aka bi twa mu ne nchen so for Nigeria so Ghana ha bone wa ha na Nigeria

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1: 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Aye 93.3. Sound shu eno betumi afa e wandefuna na o iPhone. Na waso internet ne ewo so no akọ e YouTube se ko YouTube one man e Bishop Abraham Kujo Ministries na o da subscribe to YouTube channel no wi akọ notification column na ko click so wi akọ comment section ewo ho no akọ tap thank you Jesus bebre na da se o da da onyankopon ase sanso na onso pa be to me akọ e Facebook page no so e Nation Radio GH ano so wi abe like e page no. We are notification column, not quite like a show. We are comment session, oh, not quite happy. Thank you, Jesus. Be brave. Now they are shown to their dad when you go upon us. Name me by Chopa, who we are. Share a program, no, I will fill the page in a show ever mind. And our WhatsApp groups in him ever mind. And our WhatsApp sisters in a show ever mind. Send a beau near be another when we should be in show. And, sir, a bit to me, a kind. No, I'm any, sir, and am I an opinion when you may a bit shut up, papa.
2: 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I'll take it again. I am the one I'm woe. 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

0: 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fa in Frim, Denesses. The necessity of the power of God. The necessity of the power of God. Mesirew programming in you emfa emfrim. 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Eye wachina anopa. Since 37 ni ashasye. Eye since 37 ni ashasye. Yache kurano eye 1-130 yapon. Eye 1-130 yapon. 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Enye chedi mao. Eye last week Tuesday. And last week Tuesday, I was a man. I who flies in here, Chedi Man, if I invite you, be now find a brother program, maybe when you're my own share, anointing and him and far and chill. You just now, you're more empire. 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

0: 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Uya ku comment session, ewo ho. No akwa tapi thank you Jesus bibri. Now they are showing their da on yankopon ashi. Fa thank you Jesus and fa ubibri. Thank you Jesus and fa ubibri. Name me bacho uya na uye. Mesre wa se ube share program no. I share program no. Ewo Facebook page no su ever mine. And our WhatsApp groups in him ever mine. And our WhatsApp situation no su. Send a baya wouldn't ye be an adam phobia nebushi and ebin su. 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Na o share program no. Na wado thank you Jesus in if comment session won't be bri edi banum. 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
1: 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Sorry, Yaman Pay. Sorry. 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
0: 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So for a good time. Nasian will buy you. Nasian will be says here. Won't be a fool near the table by you so internet. So who chan a cast in any man who said, on your hair, on your bonnet. 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
3: ani adeso
0: a so me ne mema
3: so me ne mema
0: enso we ye
3: enso we ye
0: aya me how
3: aya me how
0: aya mane ye
3: aya mane ye
0: aya aho kire
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0: ewo yesu de
3: ewo yesu
0: se mi pia bon
3: Se me pia bonte
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3: amani ano
0: adame suate
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3: se suo ne paya
0: wo hao no so
3: e frime
0: so
3: adeso ano
0: e frime so
3: ankonia
0: ano
3: ankonia
0: e frime so
3: yari ano
0: e frime so
3: wo
0: hia no
3: e frime
0: so
3: ano
0: guasi ano e frime so wo wo no e frime so
3: Yes,
0: or demo. Say your banner may catch your sister. May present Uncle Fobby so city and my young coupon to me, no, no, no, no, no, no, no, no, no, no, no, no, no, no, no, no, no, no, no, no, no, no, no, no, no, no, no, no, no, no, no, no, no, no, no, no, no, no, no, no, no, no, no, no, no, no, no, 6, 7, 8, 3 hours. BBNC, me also from Blau, Nenya Man Aframe. A dear be a whoop be a for the way which and Yamme. We have Yena BBNC, I'm a sea, and Yem me, Yaman Aframe, and then we have the number to Japan, my woman, near Brepa, how many are there? Or Pesa, this will be free, so much about the way. Who did Jesus, yeah, Jane, Jimomo no man associate, maybe Jane. 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
0: because
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1: 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that one more they are two that they are my panel baby I will be a war panel baby I will be a war panel baby I will be a war panel TNEA anointing all your back open anointing all your beer while we'll be on while did you anointing all your beer while we want back open we have a question back open come on question in your union is a year white Mesrao di o hu yan say you white me pacho di o hu yan 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It's my patch of prayer team for you now. So baby, I'm going to pay. And no pay, baby, I'm going to be a Sama Katamasu project. Just a chairman, landing in there. Baby, I'm going to be a prayer team for you now. Pay. Mama, when they say, be shame more. I'm going to pay assist. Giddy, giddy, giddy, nine. And I appoint to Miss Ramon Yanisa. And for M. Mammy, I fear I told you, most of my for free pass. Living on the Abanina, I make a channel. Miss Mamma, more testing in the impatum. I didn't attach him up your wine. I mean, I don't want channel pa. Two bass, I can see him. You know, never. Baby, I'm going to be a so the answer say wo teshi ni ne party mo teshi mo be wona bebi elodu habo habo ka no bra ho na be fa free bus ni bi sa so na mo amusu wo nungwa ne party ni nungwa shell bus 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pass in be no more walk for Rudia who a brew why you may say who are Boko be Pantasha between Madina and any patum na dinina Comadina station can see any qua kofa katamaso ka ofa katamaso ni ka ni bia 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over bomb pie nibi over fayam pie nibi jump pie no and I no pay a katamasu I saw one of my and I pay 6 o'clock. Yasha said 9. Nay upon sharp, it's baby. I will be also obey to me. I'm on your case, papa. My crowd.

false information. It's also here on the front page of the 24. Strict enforcement of building regulations key to preventing future disasters. I'm on Penny Abedi Echeno, what can I say? Meeting the chief Jerry Fawson, Odishia Bakofi Asumai. And now, one in my Yenweki, Afnawi, Edmund Wantiasi. No, Sanwayabo, Yafanusaka, Bonemar, I'm watching my Kwaba.

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3: I want to encourage all of as a Christian, one of the verses that I have found very inspiring and very formidable in times of difficulty is Joel chapter 2 verse 25. The Bible says that our Lord is a restoration Lord. So do not be downhearted, do not be depressed. In Joel chapter 2 verse 25, the Bible tells us that all of what the cankerworm, the caterpillar, the palmer worms, all of what those animals have taken away from you, the Almighty will restore and will restore them beyond the wildest imagination. So our restoration Lord has got you, and I know that the Almighty will work through us so that we can help all of you to be back on your feet. And I have known that some of you are going to turn out even much, much better and greater. Ghana is doing very well. Our economy is on a rebound, and there are many, many people who are coming here to invest in Ghana.
1: Onyanya for samu kuja tabla kwa eno no wadene kasa bewe ni wechile mse mamu mama bemu mbu kura kura kura kura kura isa se Ghana enyo mebi asabi air force hao chisede amamu fobini mwa wamu mpo mani 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wore chiche won wire.
3: And interestingly, when you look at the breakdown of that aid, last year, more than 11,000 South Africans traveled to Ghana, visited Ghana, more than 11,000. This year, between January and the 5th of June, according to official data, more than 10,000 Africans have already visited Ghana. So don't allow anybody to make you think that your country is some second-rated country. And lots of these people are traveling here, coming here, seeing opportunities, investing here, establishing businesses here. So if others, including where you're coming from, come to Ghana, invest in Ghana, why can't you also believe in Ghana, invest in Ghana, and you will make it.
1: Samuel Okujatra Blackwa, I am off to home, Rasibi Jenny, or no Kronane, or yeah, Penia, what on the Sherman, and then some so Edema, Yamai Ghana.
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4: We don't need to wait. As we are standing here, we are told that somebody is trapped in there. Why should this happen? Because somebody didn't do the right thing. You see, when people step out to do the right thing, all of us should support them. Sometimes we don't. We even isolate them and we make the world believe that they are rather the ones doing the wrong things. What is worse than somebody trapped in here? Even if you are trapped in your car, how will it feel? So please, all I'm saying is that let's abide by the rules. I said only yesterday yesterday or so, that rules never make sense. Nobody likes rules. But we need rules. Otherwise, nothing will function. And we need to do proper investigation. We must all open ourselves to be held to account. It's all of us. This really maybe needn't have happened. But what could we have done? What do we do to ensure that going forward, we are not seeing many like this?
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4: We all know the right things to do. Let us make them possible. That's all I want to say now. But I want to thank everybody who is here, the press, our ministers, all of us, our security people, fire service, police, who else? All of us. What are the lessons learned? When things like this happen, it's not so much that we are standing here and talking about them. How do we ensure that going forward, we see less and in fact that we eliminate them? It depends on all of us. I want to plead with all of us to abide by the rules. Rules of citing property, of citing even our own houses. We know the place is prone to flooding. We know that this is a waterway. Let's not invite unnecessary tragedy.
2: Ene eti ye ino, aye Professor J. Nana Opoku Ajeman, mampeni abedi echure ema wa maigana.
1: Ye mfiri wani ye famu kwa ye mfifi mantem, ye kwa kupiemu wa utu senya is mesi mba sebe gani mo. 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

0: Any one of you for say Sabasa when Ubanini, whatever in office, no, and a quamper temper temper, what your friend town war meeting, no, and no, and a warrior was going to meet our office and yet you man in town and yassay, and there's all corner mouth for whom, who am I for how now wash an open messibility. Why you say, or go PM our Adam Nana, wash an open messibility. Why you say, or go PM our Adam Nana, what is dread him, someone come and told me, you may be a son, or Babuana, or Bambo Jimacuno, Edu, Eddie in Cabo Minetti, Abuasabe, a Bambo Mubajere. I would say, yeah, it's Titu and Adam Nana and Afri Ion City.
1: In measures, I refer say, yeah, Patem Patemino, they safe about a special Ahumachi, a Yama, Menomus, a castle, Jet Yenitos, the Biraso Chicka, some huge Mawaka. There was a solemn term pocket up with him. Now, if you get here, would be a problem, it means a boy's middle, it's in a castle, it's a chat, a Yama, Menomo, to show so just can I intrigue you. To compliment a police force. On the patrol, within patrol, and see the police administration itself is handicapped when it comes to this patrol. We don't have enough cars at BTIS, so the assembly is planning, say, as part of the plan, the bear two motorbikes, the ability to be a man in police service. Send the bear on the team, maybe on the fourth one or access, so that some of the inland lanes, any strategic places, are aiming, say, 90 and for you, you know, the police can be visible on the ground. By so doing, you know, I'm going to be sure that I'm going to be sure. Kind of very safe among them from the free chrome or bandits because of the medina being so kind of very safe among.
0: Anama se saba se wanu banini eya bankrati peni owa wutu senya insta batu wampesu aso wano eni ya tene ne amane boi ye senior reporter Samuel Ado ene di fifi mantemu ebre ye
2: 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As a speaker, a nippebia one named day, and we nippebia was from my gun ache, Nisenti Sabano among yourself, Nasa Ebano Rashiba Jomu, you may dear Hudua, not just a watch, yes, papa, Nisenti Jesia, we see or any more say, Rashiba Jafo, Edom, Duduam, any dom Kuma, one speaker, Ebaya Jane, not one more ashe, none yes, it's a one more ayano, which me a year found someone who do a year a sorry, a Kwame or being edited to Jano, in TB.
3: Okay, and we have to. You want a demand, say you want a mammy, and I come here, my media. But speak on no if you were here, speak on a fetching or an yes, speak a BIB and really may be no an hour or you be here. But if you not say very, very well, and with my manager a hung parliament for 4 years, how many countries made a hung parliament? It means as I lasted for 4 years, and now you're starting to feel, you know, as parliament, not a company. It's no sir, or can't someone, and the end, and we have to experience, you know, and I was say a corporal, no, Granny, it's young. From him. And to whatever speaker says, you know, we support it 100%. Omo omo ye omo be kasakrano omo come omo support it na roof ye no. And I say omo come for ABS. But everybody in this house knows that. Now speaker be can be ano. It comes with a lot of experience and a lot of value. I can say young farmer ni I said yeah. I don't even have an opinion on what speaker can.
2: And yet, see, you know, I am Rasha Bajani, Emma Mamfa, Wamu, Ewa Gomwa Central, and my young for Kwame Asari Obeng.
0: Now, Eral Olincia, yes, you want to see your Masiba Jenny, the microprince out about one person. So, Eral Olincia, they are two jacks, and say, what must I say, be my man, Pedifonia, a woman come home, say, Baya, and who some Alquada, and young Quine, I want to share what bear for you by my computer and a quantum point, and I would walk about our new national. One was so busy and no Quine. Was here and they knew my year for four and they about 10 grass. sore no akwakoto fu no de amane ba ene enu anza kwara ne nya data kakra guso

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0: We are Sebe Jerry or Ojira Homa this year. One more equipment south about to persuasive will pre mantemo. Honorable Lawrencea Jiwo no. Cassiabani, you know, SC, me of us, and comma, a yes, some for penny. A branch of Coco, Kaisa, Padam, and Nano Personic, as a wizard, my yay, see a making kind of a mamma, and they are not pay. Felicia Rihanna, Etaya, Chase, producers, and of a technical support, a Mike. 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
2: Odehe bi manye nweki.
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9: 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BBR and soon. No, yeah. Don't forget, friend, me Joe Metal, UTA, number one FM, 105.3. 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
10: 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Yes, you did kind of way. Da. 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So, what's number one? 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

0: 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Thank you, Jesus.
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0: Adam Renier, Evangelist Priscilla Sari. Thank you, Jesus.
2: Adam Renier,
0: Evangelist Priscilla Sari. Thank you, Jesus.
3: Omnipotent God, omniscient God, omnipresent God, we acknowledge you for who you are. You are so gentle, so pure, and so kind. You shine like a bright morning star. For your word says, no weapon formed or fashioned against us shall prosper. We thank you for the gift of life. We thank you for the opportunity given to us. We commit Evangelist Prince Edward Sari and his team into your mighty hands. We commit Adonre into your hands. For your word says upon Mount Zion, there shall be deliverance. Deliver us all from temptation, and at the end of the day, we will give you thanks in the mighty name of Jesus. Amen. Thank you, Jesus. Thank you, Jesus. Thank you, Jesus.
4: What is my shepherd? I shall not want. He maketh me to lie down in green pastures. He leadeth me beside the still waters. He restoreth my soul. He leadeth me in the path of righteousness. For his name says, yet do I walk through the valley of the shadow of death. I will fear no evil, for thou art with me. Thy rod and thy staff, they comfort me. Thou preparing the table before me in the presence of my enemy. Thou anointing my head with oil. My cup runneth over. Surely, goodness and mercy shall follow all the days of our life, and shall dwell in the house of the Lord forever and ever. Amen. Thank you, Jesus. Thank you, Jesus.
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1: I am Bella from UK. I always listen to Evangelist Prince Edu Asare. I am Bella from UK. I always listen to Evangelist Prince Edu Asare on number one FM every morning.
2: Yo, let us pray. Father, please walk with us through the bad times as well as the good. May we be heard and understood from the suburbs to the hood. May you judge us by our hearts and not by our mistakes, and see that we get our breakthrough however long that it takes. May you fill that void in our souls that will lay our fears to rest. But there's no way we can live for Jesus when we're living in the flesh. So I pray that you allow our spirits to be born, grow strong, move on, know right from wrong. 1 John chapter 2, verse 15, do not love the world or anything in the world. And we know what that means, but listen, we know the distance we need to be away from fire to keep it missing. That doesn't mean we'll listen. Lord, you take care of fools and babies. Teach women to honor their men and men respect their ladies. But lately, so many of us have gone astray, doing wrong for so long that we've forgotten the way. Please bring us back home. Instill in us the word which is our backbone. We're just children that have grown. There is so much that we're entitled to, yet we receive so little. See, this time of spiritual warfare, we're comfortable in the middle. So I pray that you open our eyes. Give us the anointing to recognize the devil and his lies. If we keep our actions wise and our prayers sincere, ahead to the sky, you will diminish our... Father, please walk with us through the bad times as well as the good. May we be heard and understood from the suburbs to the hood. May you judge us by our hearts and not by our mistakes, and see that we get our breakthrough however long that it takes. May you fill that void in our souls that will lay our fears to rest.

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0: will. 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
0: 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And so now to sa. And he accumulating in an abbe goo, a wim. And he was na, and swat to papa na, and we.
1: It
0: is a ceremony. I'm in my coma. A location is me at a tear. A North Legon Hills. 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
1: Minamie
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0: and Rabbit is in Sue Toye Ama Idri Damaku Guye I'm a nipa mienu trapo ye.
1: Na makuma.
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0: Because in this gen channel, we cannot resolve it as soon as possible. Ghana ba into me ye. This is CEO Betumiya. Say Betumiya share the avenue and the saucer in Sony Friba. After that, you know, say I dine be brother and the yes I dine with Bugu. Because I dine be where sin soon the quine. A be a block of gutters. I know my failure, dear Sidine. I'm no woman, be dear, Miss Shay, say no, Cassa, baby, say, and ne, aerial phone in our moon co. Now, our moon company foire, and not before no moment, so quine. Now, a mumbe demolish a lot of houses. Oh, and said, no, Miss Shay be video, sir. What do we say? Baby, be a sea or more dino. I am a baby also soon ever. Na ise no sugana se no kureni ha. Omo ma permit no. The answer bi wa be so da from ma obesu dai. Omo aba toilet bibi di ama. Se be su dai. Na ma bu ma na kasa. O si she's been there for over 15 years. Nsu ato, nsu ayiri, esu bi mom oda. Na me be bi obi be si ni dai na. E ho kura sa ye kwan. 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Ni swabeta area ho. Ejavrin se national disaster management wa wa in that before no. Omo start e mark areas ha after the drainage this is no wea normal hudu obeye dia fa. In fact, it is very very disheartening. Anya dia fe kura. Prof, good morning.
2: Good morning.
0: Let us say.
2: Dami Adam.
0: What will no event is in Sony Bino?
2: Oh, yes.
0: And then I walk up for one Sunday acquire them.
2: Dami can say, Mobi Biaran so, Kafra, a son, say, the Atu woman, a Yobuka will list Kampa or Sada Kohaya Dana Koto and Honya Mabim. Na and the Sunday my wing in I ensue the call. The Yabobi Biaran so Yako at Rancha Bukasia Atu, Unipa Biara ensue call with them, not a say why, dear. Because a baby be a boy thing. Na Lingin Amuni says, I be one who dear any or sent and tempana. Na Ufri ho area hop said a bayer, sa to yancham and sa and to ubi better beam. And he am what would dear sorry ho, a son said, dear two we was here dear this year dear. Dear toss me no say ye and penning for the Yamakasi AMA for them. Because Omona or we see or much emma permit more ye see dying. What to be said, I've been near a question on stop work. Let me say, hold on, Kenya. Nan son, who 1 year down every banner saying, Obia, our betrayer stop work. Let me say, and you can't say any punish sit down or 1 hour betrayer, and then I'll say, my crying, and my almost see that. You ain't ever catch a gun and penny for them. Almost so, and a mass iron shooting, a binum, and a mass iron shooting, so Eba, a son, say, would to me, Sabi, East Logon. Na Lenya, that was say, honey, you see that the Magata. Wouldn't even quote sit down and could see Gata Mamma will be better. But and now you're important, but I'm more for an idea. And I'm saying, Nipper be a yakata, Catasso Shanty. Now, why Jessica, no, I'm worse sit down and you can't say you sit down and see no acquisit time. Tin sure to pet, not the problem, but near we are near South by Banner, as some bosses, so I banner so now shamra say. Who now won't want to mean Nante or mine winning, and to know this, sir, 2 minutes I say. She said, oh, being sit down, could see baby. And some fantasy is dancy until my pepe ye embra no beer who baby will be seen dancy. And so don't know ya yin or no so on your side, you man and obey ye. And see, we are inside the question of buying
0: or it's a nurse, a woman said, and sooner ye in the baby and yet nature and ye
2: dabby.
0: Ya
2: men or castle or man shouldn't say a maiden phobia. By any assure, then a dear woman, Miss Wanka, say, be a who sit down, Miss Honya. And so, see who's who busy down, a cow is in sure so. Ye ain't seen the quaint. And sure ye ain't seen the quaint. Nansen in sure to me too. Now, first, and it ain't sure topa. But and then, Miamia baby, yes, it seems sure quainty. And can't sure to me, dear, and your baby, Miamia be an insure you didn't miss a hoddy, a waterlock, but see an idiot. Yes, sir, gun up for the say.
0: Alphababy,
2: and sure my sassana more toy,
0: no fennel hills.
2: Yes.
0: And now, and rich, Miss Shay, dear, Lakeside.
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0: and no could be sure meeting sooner. Yes, see, a lady not smoker and a credia. Or see, maybe area be our bandino. Your bandin just say, and for my rent.
2: Okay,
0: why water lock?
2: Okay,
0: and the agent for Jumsik at a moment renting in Swat to Edom.
2: Wow,
0: our agent in him, Sir Honor, even for my rent.
2: 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Nanny ten be answer, no, then down the man rent a young one set. It's our banner, yet you permit a friend in chain. Said the bayard to
0: your sending message or war splinters. On so funny, eh, is there splinters in the room?
2: Oh,
0: eh, you never say you are a crow.
2: Oh, yeah.
0: Also splinters.
2: Enna, enna. Dear toss with your gattes, Ghana, your gattes.
0: A moment, Sugu got it.
2: Yes,
0: a moment, she's up. Come once, a mammy baller, no, come once.
2: Who shall Ghana, who shall baller, and I got a beer. Plastic rubber sneaking, I am my bish your baller, and you got a man, sure to. Now, if you go now, coach, okay. Now, should I spread your faber beana? I quite fat will be fee and I say, Ninemon, yes, Sidamo. Yeah, oh, yes, sir, men gas will be. 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Yet the baby be I a plastic. You say, you shouldn't need burning in eye or robbers, you shouldn't be in eye or robbers, and also an AC crime. And the 2 year gutters in the issue. You say, I cry and crobia a beer pa. 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
2: oh yeah no question pa
0: they really need to work on it said okay no
2: yes
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2: Wow.
0: Mommy, I'm sure. I'm on tea, Denny B. Where? About your video, sitting in a year show of Facebook, you know. 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A clear view. And yet, so William. I will be able to be a share. Rose Tiganani. 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
2: O
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0: Me ba to wa wo Facebook no. 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So a cracker, so good. 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And I brought him, sir.
2: Oh, yes. Worship.
0: Yeah, call one of the busiest road in Ghana.
2: Yes.
0: Kasua Accra. Yes. Nensu, Professor. Shakra to Kasua now flood this arm. It's a den Guasema Ghana. New York at Eden Suso. Unim New York. America, New York. A crony not in Suso and flood there. Who do you want baby back? 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It's a professor. Says, I'm so with you for fear. Ubediba. Hey. 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I don't pay anyone son of a. Can I see one here? This is a can I see you? Can I see so quite a buyer? 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Enipa he nini na so highway so high roads yes ye major roads so hey abi me na me tumi nka bi mu kura mean to me in Kabium. Georgie E. Lego Hill City, and you know, I'm here any abuba. You hold in our my ever. Lego Hill Swan, any abuba. Na, yes, so. I believe, sir, the president of Ghana, well, anyone of us, sir, ya crying, Solomon. For the meantime, yes, starting creating roads, sorry, gutters. Gutters, I can see it. Fama yakwai. Now it to be moye. Now any other. It, hey! What? Wah, but so, another video, the other two, but so be able to my baby. Way in North Lego Hills. 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Ey! She in swimming a don't is it bridge that block of crowd, brother? In soon up it will soon need 2 hours out. It was a 2 o'clock to me. Hey, in soon as soon yanty you. A minute I had him. It's a dental new legon you. 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
0: So ya sete up a won. 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Ah, O'Donna was cycle one on the other. Ah, young Codera, yes. And there are the minimum second and petty for her. Wow, she knew Lego, Lakeside. 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Baby a kingdom nie na bus stop ho no. 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Say away in the next 5 years I'm a cooling now. What's the one here? Is it a sober being kakraka can eat a bushia? Siasi Ukrum, Isilugu Ukrum, North Lugua Hills, Adenta, and I say. A Reverend Fifi Neboba. Yes, and I'm because a reba. It's a dimmer was named for Joel. Not Joel Culado. Shabbia, a sofo bishop, Ajanasaria, son of one. Now, no, I know by a poor yoqua, Rosa from Pick Farm, Echo Bishop, Ajanasari Press upon a win your name serious. 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You're not ready. You're not ready. You're not ready. You're not ready. You're not ready. Sure, in soon a tree. Hey, hey, hey, Saka so cool in a year.
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0: did. A moon, a cooling in Nara, sure.
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0: And then your birthday is only two group wo. I can't papa na what they are sending me. And then mina meko hu ya.
2: If you want celebrity dia.
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2: Yes.
0: Na ye team na better group on ye hu.
2: Kwasem.
0: 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Me na minim. Then say na mi hu.
2: Minim.
0: 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Ana yanyere.
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0: 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Obi amo baby no baby dia tun makuh.
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2: Adogia.
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0: 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But obi nim se se. 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Aye be baby, ni ehu die be ya ma ne. O baby status am kuhu ye.
2: Wow.
0: Yo. 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Yeah. Fire brand new John Christian Baden. Me ma tonne declaration ye kasem burden. 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Me ma tonne ma tonne burden ma me aye B U R D E N burden. If I told you the courage is a CD of a senior go sorry, Randy. Cast a burden. If I talk as a burden, how's that? Cast a burden, let us say. At the swa. Now, at the swa, let us say. At the swan,
2: the
0: big. Yakas, at the swa to be swa.
2: I just saw a bit my bassay, I really bit my barber show. I just saw a bit so bit me, I buy a man here. It is a mania beer to two nipper beer, I just saw. I bet she only nipper be, huh? And a brunier can bed.
0: Me that's it. The bottom of Psalm 55, verse 22. I'm not permitting your baby, I'm so burden. I know you're six letter words are your true. And more 7:30, you're sorry. You say you're sorry, and I say. And the best way you're not going to pass our demo. And I'm saying, and sooner to you, so brand your tow, and Krabu Putimantamantino. Yeah, cement for the

Hope you are. Oh, wherever you are, lift your voice and praise the Lord. Come on. Atradi. In the kind of office, if you can just clap your hands and praise the name of the Lord.

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0: Learn more at emory.edu.

0: 0207 0272 82 92 7 0 1 7 0 1 0 2 7 0 2 7 2 8 92 7 0 1 7 0 1 0 2 7 0 2 7 2 8 92 92 7 0 1 7 0 1
1: WhatsApp line here 0244 0244 42 42 00 00 69 69. May say wa who cut to dre would nine yo ye be on Nasha CMR sign Ube woo. I'm telling you.
0: Yeah.
1: Ube woo, I'm serious. 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Why was stroke over to me the abba masuye ye? Stroke in 1 year, ye better ne te every why a day a mum. Ye kai will say, ye memma drone de be or her ye 200 cities, memma drone, Obama ne wukra sabi sabi, a bay a day, a bit to me, I sorry. Bam no so I will 9 on sayotitriti, you know. A bit to me, I buono, and also be or her. Bansan and be your befi. Nyan coupon ya duma munti in ye yawada 6:30 and yumre Presbyterian Church of Ghana Ashama branch no. 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
1: But more be five jobs.
0: There be any depression in the
1: between about you.
0: Obi on war or se village be or yare. 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
1: you have to be somewhere simple. There may be a Siania, not your country. And maybe a friend with some country, but you'll be way.
0: Number
1: one, oh, make up about country, be you. Obeka okufuso account no
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0: Bura.
1: 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George ne de na e be ka ne be 1000. George. 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

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I am grateful. 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You can ask someone or 3:1. David is a maker. I see a rate. 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

0: 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But you choose one. I am on the God's way.
1: Very true.
0: But it is about to me the one. 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
0: 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In fact, the place, you know,
1: yes.
0: Are two ways. You have the physical aspect and the spiritual aspect.
1: Okay.
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1: Yes, Papa.
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1: Number one. I say in the spirit, my baby and Tanasi,
0: Jetaba.
1: Never saw baby. Oh, my woman,
0: I am papa.
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0: controlling my children
1: shut up
0: deep omet me control
1: yes.
0: Na we a bear man, we a masturbation.
1: Wow.
0: Womb peba tobaye. I a control system.
1: Wow.
0: Said ya physically.
1: Yes.
0: Ye timi control ni paro.
1: Shut up.
0: Spiritually. 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

0: agro na wo ne so onse na own the own na me pacho people own the youth na ye
1: papa
0: who the check the youth behavior tan they are being controlled me bompa me call mountains me bompa and na me catch up me call mountain me bompa madam who di agro they will control your children
1: very papa.
0: That's what I mean. You
1: have
0: control, ma. One can say, control. What the warrior say? It's only a control. And I say, you control. And Kaukunuka, some Terawa. No, Kobisa, what down for? Baby,
1: Papa,
0: who can tell what in common? What's it, me, Kobisa, Madame for?
1: Ah, Papa.
0: I have spiritual control and apply fire.
1: Shut up.
0: Well, yes, for them.
1: Shut up.
0: To me, Piata.
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0: 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I agro. They hinder progress. 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Who obere? 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
1: Shut up! 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
0: Se o esumu a? Okay. Aya o say. Bibia yampaibo. Anya sanetie. Se o bom paya. You are filled with the Holy Spirit.
1: Okay.
0: Number two, winya inner peace. Winya asumjie inner peace. Number three, what mina wisdom? Winya guidance. Number four, winya wanting to face difficult times. Strength during hard times. Too far die mu atia. And I'm so bom paya no. Winya encouragement. So bet me from number five. Winya hope. Any encouragement. Said the archy. The unpied the timid man rose. Number seven. Courage to face challenges. Winya courage. I'll bet me the face challenges. Because life is full of challenges. Number five. Comfort in suffering. Who bread? But who comfort? Number six. And number 11. You press on. What do you mean? I'm eating. But here, and there are certain things.
1: Okay.
0: Prayer alone will never give you.
1: Okay.
0: It is obedient. Media won't never be a table. There are certain things. Opa bompae fra no pa kwese nwumre wan yai jimi nu akobabre
1: eyan papa
0: ti edi kan material wealth de saka efie sika me pa cho enyam pa yenko a eye mpae bo adwuma den ene wo opa fori e these are three things.
1: Okay.
0: These are three things. It is a open material wealth. Material wealth. 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

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And my boss watch on. Yeah, what dear would be back home? Deepia Mudaho, and I'm in Kensang. 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They work, they give. 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

0: collect Satan, we make mess of you. 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
1: 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Obi Metro, I am coming out.
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1: Try about 100 times.
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0: Bible say, if you are willing and obedient,

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1: Aboko, the number 2, oh, yeah,
0: 44.
1: Aye. Okay. Aboko Baba Madina. Uh-huh. Okay.
0: 0248 122 379. Hello. Hello.
2: Hello.
0: Where number 3? Why?
1: Your friend was saying.
0: Okay, it's a FM. Hello?
1: Okay, I'm saying. Ebia.
0: On tea.
1: Yes, okay. Mami fa, your time on tea.
0: Bakwa, mami okay. Pick it now for your time. Hello?
1: Dabby, your driver no man fan to
0: die. I am fan to die. I am mamma. What?
1: Our friend, Pacho, no man, I feel you to die.
0: Driver, no man,
1: Pacho,
0: so you know.
1: More and more assignment in Portemono. Can you see assignment main station? J driver, no number. No. Na Fred driver, no. Say, Ukua danopa, one in the beba, Sujaho, I will teach you first junction. What I said, number assignment for my number in ye.
0: 0248 74 74 99 9 9 6 8 6 8 Ashaman Driver no I Yoba pick one is Anopano Me Pacho Shannon so and your fina bobe 9 a car no kona fina offer driver sa meba that be 6 through 4 by 6
1: Also, boy, I bet enough here. Bear nine, I can't look on Alfina or fresh.
0: Last week, don't be no cry. It was what two or
1: two or two. Drew hunt him.
0: Yeah.
1: A shaman number 0248.
0: So, but a shaman driver, no.
1: I know number, no.
0: Ah, what do you want, baby?
1: And an enemy born
0: into a bian chiron on tour.
1: A chiron tour.
0: I had driver, no man.
1: I.
0: Okay.
1: 0248.
0: 0248.
1: 74.
0: 74.
1: 99.
0: 9 9 6 8 6 8
1: Me boni bim
0: 0248 0248 74 74 9 9 9 9 6 8 6 8
1: Where
0: you a shaman?
1: Trotto whatever be a
0: shaman.
1: Can't be
0: see
1: you
0: on shaman. Number 0248
1: 0248 74 74 9 9 6 8 6 8
0: Afemu amu Medina no
1: Medina driver.
0: Aye. I pick you
1: up.
0: I'm Pacho. Okay. Okay. Okay.
1: Any more pay? Any more pay? Mu amu aye do do one important way.
0: Medina.
1: Medina.
0: Aye.
1: Oman nefu any more.
0: Aha.
1: Yes. And also number driver number ni.
0: Driver ni number.
1: Pacho. Where Medina?
0: Medina.
1: Who are Simon? I'm picking number we.
0: Picking number we.
1: Aha.
0: Oh, and also, man, pick it.
1: Yes. Madina, then important move for.
0: Yeah.
1: And also, driver number in here. 0595.
0: 0595.
1: 72.
0: 72.
1: 49.
0: 49.
1: And a 69.
0: And a 69.
1: Me boni be where Madina driver. Kane besi Madina, or man, if anyone. Driver, the Uber patient. Toronto was in Beno. The number no any.
0: 0595 72 72 49 49 69 0595 0595 72 72 49 69
1: Soja, you're in point, your time.
0: Your time, so into Medina for Munama and Oda Mamma, and Medina, Munama, and
1: a shaman,
0: Noma, no Oda Mamma. 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

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I rather the asha na watch your for us. 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

0: sell link and then tap so mammy Nadiana we ye. The Dinia back up a higher 105.3 number 1 FM. When you want woman radis why yeah. And not to tune in, say ya, and join your life on Facebook and TikTok, say ya. Do you know your Reverend Dr. Nanaja Obasono? The anointed one. 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What's it? 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Hey, all the abeje. CDA. CSF for 2 never 2 3. CDA. CSF for 2 never 2 3. Yeah, mia. Hey, who be to me aye? What say? Some business and who be to me aye? Adi ebi aye sura e chung kwetire no. Katira wakra ne da omuni say I can do it. I believe I can. Montaz, Mitchiaopa, Montaz. Adiamete won't catch you, not Montaz. 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
0: the mran say you are entitled for it
1: no kra mu nyina mo nka na ma ye bra wo man ni mu
0: Oba so me diga ka jo say yenko court say e ko kan kure
1: e ti na ye bre no
0: ko kan mra
1: the fact say you have evidence doesn't make the issue to be real, you understand? And I imagine makonyo lawyer panyin na na han na mo radio queen e ti no no kra na mo ntimi kan ye ha be ka kire mo e ti mama ye si gina ye pa ye ne nukra ma ye ho ye ho ama ye nchirima na e ba no bibia boa ye ama ye nchirima na e ba no bibia boa ye den ama ye nchirima na e ba no bibia boa ye den. 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Your leaders no. 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Your leaders no.
0: Owaso no. Yeah, towaso.
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1: So what should our sister do my mommy me phone lines so, neba 0545251900 callay hello good afternoon dini baby afrefi
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2: yo dey go to medical chair e dey for the na no go show for TV madam yeah me work for the same you say oh say before I didn't money there that you know be manu na e she be bia was e mean to me stress that and only be manu said yes or he was e be bia dia omo gbo mo bra no na say dia yakopa to oba ni same no ba be manu to no match them before oba do be dia ska na be gwa gwa no so on be dey do manu mo a once man be once man can't even kuna nani kuno to no to fa plan say oh me so me yaka we are the benya run his will me there run his will and he no oba no to be to je be man na be man so he say say ska we do ha and he me to bomb pusia me so me dia me pesa me so me fan so to be do me ejuma na en ko enim oba no die no kra yankopo enim ye so oba nya sika wa nya sika but oba die say wa nya sika but oba die say ni ko ni si oba man 100k 100k no me be how 100k 100 is an ordinary man
1: when at ye it me met na fie no ma miska
2: one thing as no man 1 billion every month me say ni ko be ti man na on me say ma me ka na na
1: 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What did you go ahead and so I won't kind? Let us say, oh, yeah, so you didn't know. Aye. 0540552519. 0540552519. Yo, hello, good afternoon.
3: Good afternoon.
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3: 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Ujai. Eman called the children for Ankram. You call my Rohoi Rohoni Baku. You are here and come back and crying as he says what on fear with me. To me, I didn't tell him, say, a Juma now, dear. No, I am a Juma Dada. Onion a Juma,
1: that's right. Yeah, that's it. Yeah, mommy. Yo 0540552519. What's over to me, our friend? I would dear put to Amayenia, but one yaya Jumano. Na wanting a fin and you can so man about so many 100k. And I said, then, yes, I won't yay our reno. And to one choose suit near mammy, you know, our reno near Jumano. Dear Henny, Anna, or Bano, ain't choose suit. Won't turn the shop on him. Now wanting our reno. And I said, won't yay our reno now, won't call no coin a Juma. Uncle will cry, dear, and come in, yes, you'll say a problem because Oba or ye Juma, dear Bema, we hear about no so ye Juma, or be wow, it will fear. Na emema bebre minim dia na ba ebinum trim sey anade na ha wo mu sey eye den ebinum ha wo dwen ho kra wo ntia se 0540552519 Emanuela o se asari Emanuela say learn in the hard way married woman your secret is your power not everything you let your spouse know some married men doesn't want their wives improvement Quite Emmanuel was say, God bless you. I was say, I worry for any man, I worry for any be a while. Omon Pelomo, you know.

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0: then?
1: Or say one pie man ba bear my dan I draw no menace.
0: Okay,
2: ne baba.
0: Okay, me bomb pie says out to me now. And then no a DSCA one nemono. A radia or jinny pa or bean to me and fan and sank. And radin to baba oh yes to demo. Amen.
3: Amen.
1: Hello, good afternoon, didn't baby Afrefi.
2: Yo,
1: Nana, I am
0: called. Yo, Mr. Yakupo, and Shira, and Yakupo, and Shira, and let me go to your mother, and you may say, Bebi ya ye mmre no urade mai ahoden ni ye nton koso na bebi ya du die bebi ya du ji se yesu abem urade mmre mo mai o yesu di amen
3: amen.
1: Hello, good afternoon, dini bebi afrefi.
4: Hello, good afternoon.
1: Yeah, dini bebi afrefi.
4: Justice
1: Ojonado. 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
0: okay, justice
1: macha yanko
4: mispada na o.
1: Wow.
4: Amen.
1: That's right. That's Samite. You.
0: Amen.
3: Yes, amen.
0: Amen.
3: Amen.
0: Amen.
1: You. Hello, good afternoon. Dini baby Afrefi.
2: Good afternoon. Mr. Sasha, mami di Becky.
1: You, Becky, yang kwe.
2: Pastor Vasa, mami amin chita ondu poka.
1: Amen.
2: In question, se mama kai mena evi afame. 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
0: What you fun yard here? Find so and so half a fasting chain. Fasting chain, nay, and none on the communion, none nums is here. May bomb pie, sir, and so be a woman chain, I'll be found on beyond. Mrs. Salmon, you smuja. A mojan so cassa, a cassamaya. A radin saw ya devil, you moon. Oh, yes, you know. Miss Chassa, it is done. Amen.
3: Amen.
1: Yo, who's so bet to me, Afraya? 020.
2: 080-0862-0208-0062.
0: So can I be my best dangerous?
1: Amen. Amen. Hello, good afternoon. Dini baby Afrefi.
2: Good afternoon.
1: Mami.
2: Yakupon Shira.
1: Amen. Amen.
2: That's it. Yeah, we want mama to sing it for the name is Mami. They also want mama to listen to that new one and me to make a baby.
1: Oh,
2: this year, no way, mommy. You said, I'm going to watch you before you can watch me. You said, I'm going to go to the machine. I'm going to go to the machine. I'm going to go to the machine. I'm going to go to the machine. I'm going to go to the machine. I'm going to go to the machine.
1: Amen.
2: Amen. Amen. Amen. Amen. Amen. Amen. Amen. No time,
1: amen. God bless you too. Yo.
0: Rodney, me bomb pie, Eddie, mami, ba, ah, or two sockets, so as you want, sir. Rodney, can home, not domino, eh, ya dear. Rodney, manin friend, so. Nasen Mugwaseno and Tuncha Ewe Yesu demo. Amen.
1: Amen. Papa yen komo nya me adoma ochana.
0: Yes, ochina the second Sunday. Sir
1: Tuesday.
0: A second Tuesday.
1: Next week na meba no.
0: Uh-huh. Sir yeah, next week.

0: Nada bi ma na kura de umma ochina umma ah ochina umma ye ne e adwen se ye do be she first July aha se na be ya ye first Sunday no aha enti no de na me ka ho enti ochina e ye second Tuesday ah ye ton sa e ye fruit service as I say ye fruitful. Because I'm a boy, you know, or boy say, yen swabba.
1: Okay.
0: What do you say? Until China no a fruit service. Ah, you're 2 days, fruitfulness, divine fruitfulness. Until Obia, OTMB, and you were a degono, a doom last stop. Median and so for Godwin, Nado. Ah, me das of a renowned Temple of Praise Baptist Church. Ah, Necroba Tower, be a bia, or per se, Ukobiano. Maybe I will be an Ubisa Baptist Church. Ye betro, and in Yankupon and come home na onum na on come home na on Shisham. Na sometimes I am not a number no, I was off kakra because not my year. I am not my year too busy. And I feel so I am not time on the freno, and I do yes, I said me and on friend.
1: It's a better to me. I frame a power number way so 0208082062 0208082062 Ochina, yeah, sorry, a fruit service into by the wow, Mister Wabo Modiana. If I banano, yeah, I saw be a McCoy, not more year fruits, a yeast, I daddy. Sam, I'm a neighbor who crooned bottle to say, yes, I'm good to have. It's a fruit to be our needing will be our China Nungua Adogono last stop,
0: yes.
1: Temple of Praise, and a pan on crown, Najumedin air costal than the Mr. Wa, Bomodia, say a bitch, she are ever honum. Friend number, Emma, 0208082062. Mr. and Francis, yeah, Papa Equia, sorry. And I said 30 minutes time now. What friend now, Papa Edin Combo?
0: Yes.
1: Fire dance.
0: Now go on, so shall I feel so you be speedily recovery, Edema, Kodu senior.
1: Oh,
0: you're done, and you cry or that a friend is saying, Rich Hospital, and tea.
1: Oh,
0: your bomb pie, say, every day, every visitor, and will be your one. Now on Sunday, dear man, we use him. Amen.
1: Amen. Papa, yeah, that's singing me, Ushrao.
2: My morning has turned into dancing. My sorrow has
1: 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Tabita Clinic. What's it say? Who sees the Bama Yamre won Pemo? What don't show a name was show? I was him. Wohonam the tutu war. Infections are hold war. I do so Mohawana. Wahrawana will bread one when I can. I yes, it's a yard idea, and yet for a nature Tabita Clinic. Mamma more prostrate in the moment, eh? Yamopa Obama was exclusive about treatment. Was I swim yam yaw? Evan in Mojamu, we must do the art at Wadrian is same bequia a Tabita. Went to me and call my soya, ya fre once I say, ya, baby, I will be an or one more ever baho. 0530-387-812. 0530-387-812. 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Kumasi 100 Abans in this junction. Sunyane Pastoria Junction, Tabita say. One more year, you may free Juada, Ekosi Efiada, Anopanon Song, and Ekosi No 9.
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4: From the depths of my soul.
1: So, Pastor, see, I told you, dear, did you my dear Bia, Wopea, and your Mr. Wa. And Kotas, I see, a man soon be an Alanga de Sambia.
4: My
1: heart. 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
4: From before I was born.
1: sassy there for 4 4. How be a sunny home? And unto don't call me a wash shy hills and all. Yatesso at the about 15,000 Ghana cities, Mufanchami. Nanka 30,000, but I say at the about 15,000 Ghana cities. Nahre, who don't crat as I see we are crat as some so free yet the amount. Side planning in an and the moon free and new sika. When you're finna cast a cotia way, my way, cotia way, my way. 84 Nature Prince Mag Real Estate. A Sherman Lebanon Police Junction. A whole normal office, no a war. Fred Prince Mag says, say, yeah, and mommy, why? 0595-0096 0595-0096 Yakofa Kai be still on a Yanayat and Munaya Quark or Shay and Sassi, a good teacher to try the Eddie Amaya, as I sent pro, as I seen in 90, Bumodia, Nepibi Toy. 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

0: Mama Helen Nado, God bless you. 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Asari Manolo, say God bless you, Papa. Ruth Esenam, say God bless you, Papa.
1: Yes.
0: Mama Yi, God bless you so much. Wope Juma ye draba for Juma and the Mr. Wafa number. Number is 0533 420169. We will be our new any problem when some nominee Ruboni Bia. Now, Pekaya come, Mr. Number Yamedia to Jay, but more than a fray for our qualification SS certificate.
2: My morning is here.
0: Who was you know ever driving 2 to 3 years?
2: You know,
0: I want the Anebra 0533 420169. Yamin Shira Munina, Yami Adoma, Wachina. Your best sounds what I say na yet at
2: We love a day away.
0: Yami Adoma, Wachina, better not say, Naya, the life worship in Tente Paddy, as you just saw dear Mamma. When Yamin Shira Munina, Mamma, Yatana, 105.3, number 1 FM. Wachina, so your best sounds say, don't call any impermo. Naya, the life worship, Eddie, bro. Yes, sorry, sweet. Tola D will be dear Nim Tata, the Yakofi. Nyaminsira opa.

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14: Benjamin.
13: And then I'm a guy.
14: I trust him.
13: Man, Jimmy. As instrumentalist. Man, Jimmy as an evangelist. Man, Jimmy as a bishop. Man, Jimmy as a pastor. Man, Jimmy as an usher. Man, Jimmy as a radio presenter. Man, Jimmy, hallelujah, as a journalist. Man, Jimmy. As a president, Man Jimmy.
14: Yes, Lord.
13: Don't be unwise.
10: Number one,
13: there is nobody who is wiser than God. Don't be unwise. Sister, don't be unwise. Don't be unwise. Politician, don't be unwise. Hey, housewife, don't be unwise. Don't be unwise. Am I speaking to somebody here?
14: Yes, Lord.
13: Don't be unwise. God wants you to be wise.
8: Mm.
13: Don't fool around. You will not be unwise. Everybody, not be unwise. Reverend, don't be unwise. Prophet.
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13: Am I talking to somebody here?
4: Yes, sir.
13: Hallelujah.
4: Yes, sir.
13: Man, Jimmy. Man, Jimmy for Jimmy. Man, yes, sir. Bible name, catch it. Man, Jimmy.
4: I trust him.
14: Damage your church, I can't say on my way. I can't hold me near that's what you're not doing. Jimmy, baby, ni baby, wa. I'm a dear Bob Radia woman. I'm a Jimmy Naka, almost was I Jimmy Nua, Junimono. Nick Fapim Cassia, if you feel free, ya Junimo.
9: Number one, I say
14: in our banner. So, would you, my mother, now in Shakondoma, Elsie, be complete? Who are Bonima? Who call me or Bonim? One, sorry, I knew you, my Ohiabekum. One penny and Sanina, over what Jimmy for. Life, are your mathematics.
15: Thank you.
14: Student, why you know once you are there? Time I got to school, always
16: you see, don't celebrate bad things. Change whether you're a man of God, whether you're a member. If you find out something in you is not good, don't justify it because a man of God is still a student. Change, justify it.
17: Let me give you an honest advice, a fatherly advice, a prophetic advice, an apostolic advice, a friendly advice. If you let the problems in this life, they will send you to your grave and life will still continue. Did you hear what I said? There are times you need to look at the storms and just say, do your worst. Get a chair and sit quietly. Did you hear what I said? Because life has a way of bullying you. And when Satan sees that you are threatened by life, he will magnify things beyond their proportion and surround you with it. There are young people who talk to themselves now as if they have a brain problem. Till they drive by themselves to a ditch, you will see a young man discussing on his own. He's looking at you. His hand is calculating this thing. 5 + 7, 18. And you are watching him from a distance. This guy was not born that way. Life for you. I'm speaking to everybody here, especially dear brothers. Let me tell you the truth. I know that it's good to be responsible. Do your best. But while you are driving, as the rent issues slap you on your face, as the bills slap you on your face, and as people are passing comments and saying you are not a responsible, don't worry.
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0: It's here for Ghana, for Ghana, for it's here for Drizzo Boy, Afro Tola Dino, more Kwa Ba Ba Ba Ba. But journey to heaven, also going to Papa Pass. Life for them, a water for 105.3. Maybe you will be at a throne, you know, you're from throne, you're to Radi Machinashi. Kerry and Ponyako, baby, area, my and now green gender, the year to year. And I said, take a double Jumna Muja, Adia from Sania. Yeah, can I say yes, Lord? Yeah, can I say yes, Lord? Yeah, can I say, Lord, we are grateful. A shansha, I am a mobro unti. And then the bomb won't turn around to you. You're not being sure, and that day ever to you, Papa. You're not being sure, and that day ever to you. I tell Nessa, take a mother with you more. No more, dear, dear, for Sunny with you more. Near can I say yes, Lord? Near can I say yes, Lord? Near can I say, Yanko Pui, and I was saying, Bibre, now, Paya, my. Today marks the 8th day in the month of June. 2023. Papa N.A. Echo. Over time, I feel pop. Semi B.I. okay. But you're joining my Facebook number 105.3. What is a good joining? What type of Lord I'm grateful? What are you type of Lord I'm grateful? Over time, say greetings from Dubai. Tonadi. Over time, oh, Chile. Okay, but you're type of Lord I'm grateful, mommy. But your son, Enra, Yantia Sempa, George Yanko. And right, Yantia Sempa, crack, crack, crack, crack, crack, crack, crack, crack. Yantia Sempa, crack. Yes, Yantia Sempa. Now, Sempa, Yantin, and say, did you see us? Minim Yanchi, a minim adiaba. I said, Nancy, you know, a dying able, papa, papa, papa, papa. I say, a dying a boo papa, papa, papa, papa, papa, papa, papa, papa, papa, papa, papa, papa, papa, papa, papa, papa, papa, papa, papa, papa, papa, papa, papa, papa, papa, papa, papa, papa, papa, papa, papa, papa, papa, papa, papa. Now, as I tell you, you should be in the back. Obi in the back. And Abanso, a jiri guam. Now, I just want to join him on Facebook, number one of them, 105.3. Join him on Facebook, number one of them, 105.3. George, add the video now to her. And now, I want Malcolm in channel. Malcolm in channel. Not Kadeshi. Ever John. A queen share a happy war. A tanya. A boo boo, yeah. But I say, oh, who ya? But I join my Facebook this year, number one of them, 105.3. Made a video now out to Facebook this year. Made a video now to Facebook. Made a video now to Facebook. Join me this year. Join me this year. And in Shono Topa, Yante Asempa, Yante Asempa. John Murphy's who's here. Hey, Jay, every video I'm to Facebook, you know, joining me. Hey, I see film, papa, papa, papa, papa, papa. What crowd of you say? Oh, quick, you maba. Now, the banner. I can see.
1: Dick and Pooja, it's your back down. So, what is it? Be there, nice to be out here. It's all I know. I say, first shop, you know, you love a club. I saw the take a picture. I had a asset
2: number. Number one,
1: when yes, I know. I know. No, we're fasting. I don't know fasting. To the share. That's what I'm saying.
3: Mama,
1: oh, yeah,
3: it's my band
1: now. Wisdom. Like, something like that, you know, I'm going to win for I'm going to charge but later, no. Yeah. So,
4: I'm
1: Libra. What do you call me? I have to say, I'm going to have to say.
0: I see video na area to Facebook, you know. Na honorable another Okako South. Okako South constituency na no no. Kion. Ono so.
3: Ah. Because of Usika,
0: Accra mayor na e kasa no.
3: At the end of the day, BBC a eno ne nie ye. Ti e be sa man for. Ana wo uti dan mu no fu se dan na uti mu no. Wan kasa sometimes you talk na informa bo uti mu se dan na shake ya. My dear advice hu. Wo wo na e ba ku pe. Nti wo fu se wo building bi mu anye. Ana se be bia flat one area. We are ready to assist.
4: Nature will take its course. That is why we have force majeure.
0: In other Excellency, words,
4: there are things that you cannot
0: Vice prevent. President Enna.
4: But my colleagues, my friends, there are many, many, many things we can all prevent. And it's about doing the right things. We know them. We don't need to wait. As we are standing here, we are told that somebody is trapped in there. Why should this happen? Because somebody didn't do the right thing. You see, when people step out to do the right thing, all of us should support them.
0: Okay. When in here, His Excellency, the Vice President, Nebu Fuyepa. Nebu Fuyepa. It is who Johnny on Facebook, I'm the video not to. But I'm a bomb fire share. Nyankopon enyi yem free akonhia se bi mo. Ewo Jesus Christ dem. Wo wa join me on Facebook number 105.3 ya. But all the type in. Lord, I'm grateful, my man. Lord, I'm grateful. Lord, I'm grateful. Lord, I'm grateful for 26 times. Asai Manuel and Nyankopon enjira. Esther Tete Nyankopon enjira. Me ba to yenko 25 times. 26 times yenko, yenko, yenko. Type in, Lord, I'm grateful. And akonhia we ehie enko fo a Eko shia ye, ebetu na ye wo, ebetu na ye wo nyebi, ba nyanko po wo, achi ye free moa, nye eka se nyanko po eda washe, nyanko po eda washe. Today mark the 8th day, na the number 8 no, de biyano mechira wo na mesinasi ye, the number 8 no, it denotes resurrection. Echira resurrection, as echira the number 8 na mechira washe ye no, ene ye 8-6-26. Now the number 8, you know. 8, you know how Edema resurrection. And I mean, my dear. Ewu wabrabomo. And I'm sorry what you saw. Messi Adi Biara, Ewu wabrabomo biara. And then Yanko Pombe, wow. Never sorry what you saw. Yes, we'll be in Jindi to me joining me. Messi Adi Biara, Ewu biara. Adi Biara, Asebiara. Ewu wabrabomo. And then Yanko Pombe resurrected. Nyanko pobe resurrected. Asai Manuel and Yanko Ponchira. Esther Tete and Yanko Ponchira. And Adi Biara. Ewu wabrabomo. There is a resurrection. The number 8, a gentleman, new beginning. The number 8, a gentleman, then new beginning. And then Yanko Pong, and we will share a sea of you, Fufro. And then maybe I want to become Edu, but I know you're Yanko Pong, and we will share a sea of you. And what Jesus Christ, demo. Tete Edmond, Yanko Pong, and we will share a sea of you, and we will demo. The number 8, you know, a gentleman, new beginning. And since we have 7 days in a week, you know, the number 8, you know, and representing a fresh start. A fresh start. And I said, that's the day, yeah. A brand new week. It represents the start of a fresh week. And then, Kasada, that's why you're Monday. And then, yeah, starting week, you know. Depending on your understanding, we must say Sunday. But maybe the maybe week, you know, I start every Monday. We must say Sunday. But here you the number 8, you know, Bible no say na yakupo eye adwuma no. Or resting on the 7th day. Now on the 8th day, you know, nyama ni nyina nya hoden eye adwuma. It is all do the number 8. It is a sign of what? fresh beginning, fresh beginning, fresh beginning. And then Yankupon, I know be shabra bona see bium. Na adibiere eye mistake biara. Na be correct am wo Yesu na. Me shadibiere eye mistake biara. Twere am pon Yankupon, e be correct dia ma wo Yesu. Obi ntiaze e. Me shadibiere eye mistake biara. Twere am pon Yankupon, e be starte ne foforo area ma wo. Oh, yes, yes. Me you be a no me you be a face with this. What do you type in new beginning? New beginning. New beginning. What do you type in new beginning for 26 times? You know? But an anchor sending motivational. Remember me, oh Lord. So I join my Facebook. What do you type in new beginning, man? New beginning. New beginning. And then by me motivation, my tune didn't say, Nyanku Poe, Kaime. Nyanku Poe, Kaime. And then we, Nyanku Pobe Kaya Manfubimo. Michelle, we, Nyanku Pobe Kayo. Mini Matia, oh yeah. Mini Babia Uchina. But Nyanku Pobe Kayo, yes, for them all. Obin Tiasi. Obin Tiasi. Say Nyanku Pon Kaiwa. 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Abrabono omo sha siebio omo fresh energy omo fresh strength ema utumi ye den usan so e de start bi and I'm a boom pa ye she obi bia what type new beginning for 26 times ero and then yakopon kai sha ni pa no oh Edmond yakopon shira 26 times yakop 26 times yakop and then yakopon e kai obi. Oh, Michelle, Nevia, Yankupon, Air Cayo. Mini, my dear, oh, yeah. Mini, my Juma, oh, yeah. But Yankupon, the Cayo, Nevia. Oh, Jesus. Say, yes, remember me, oh, Lord. It's a plea for God's attention. Mercy. And covenant faithfulness. Say, yes, remember me, no. Hey, you're this idea, you're this son, Yankupon, share. Yet it's enough for any attention. Say, now dream by yourself. So, but pay attention to our problems. Now, hey, you're this idea. Hey, you're a bro. Yeah, catching your group. So, oh God, I have met you on us. Now, hey, you're this idea. Yadi pan yanko poncho ewo apama oniye de oniye ewo. So TMU, say yes, remember me is a cry for deliverance and vindication for challenges. Say yes, remember me a dia ye patchre na na say. Yes, re nyanko pon se nyanko pon and for gie embray. 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I say my ye can say nyanko poi. 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So it's a cry for deliverance and vindication from challenges. It's a cry for deliverance and vindication from challenges. And then minimum how na mania wuko. Minim kwadanda wuko. But then essence say who catching nyanko posing nyanko ponkai wono and then audio G Ebro. Obi tapi mami. Remember me. Remember me. Remember me. Remember me. Obi tapi remember me. Asuma ye kase nyanko poi. I wa fi wemo. First half a ko. Second half mune rano. Nyanko poi. And then we kai me. 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Nyankopoe kai. Me yama for 20 so siya mo join me on Facebook. Number 1FM 105.3. What do you type it? What do you type mami? Remember me. Remember me. Remember me. Remember me. Oh, what do you type mami? Remember me. And then nyankopoe kai wo. Obin tia siye. Me share ne wye nyankopoe kai wo. And then minimum how na mania will come. Minimum kwadanda will come. But Michelle, now you're Nyanko Pobekayo. But just all Johnny and I was here. No one like it, mommy. Oh, Obin Tapi, remember me, mommy. Obin Tapi, remember me. Obin Tapi, remember me, mommy. What are Tapi? Remember me. Remember me. Edmond Tete. What are Tapi? 26 cents, mommy. Remember me. Edmond, I was saying Yanko Pon and Kaiwo and for Minshira. I was saying Yanko Pon Kaiwo and for my ye. Name bom paye che ohona mania bia wo kom Edmond kwadande bia wo kom ene nyankopon bia kwan fama meche enyankopon en bia kwan fama Edmond nyankopon en bia kwan fama nyankopon en bia kwan fama nyankopon en bia kwan fama morabo shabaha. 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It is time we express our grievances to our Maker. Edu perpetua, I was saying, my young coupon, your young coupon, boy, you know, your money who, how na mania ye come, but under ye come. No, young coupon for me to F. M. Betty. Then I'm a bomb, Payache, or Bibia, what type you remember me for 26 times in the year 2026. Nyankopon Kaiwo. I was saying Nyankopon Kaiwo be promotion. I was saying Nyankopon and Kaiwo be and for money promotion. I was saying Nyankopon and Kaiwo be and for money deliverance. I was saying Nyankopon Kaiwo be and for money breakthrough. Moribo Shabaha. Minima dia we expect you free Nyankopon change. But Bibia, what type you remember me? Remember me for 26 times, and then we're Nyanko Pokayo. Nyanko Pokayo for 26 times. Asai Manuela Chromos and Ayano. You need to damage Chromos and Ayano. Asai Manuela Chromo. You need to damage Yanko. And then Nyanko Pokayo. Edu perpetua, I was saying, man, yanku pon huo, how na ye ko. I say, let your prayer and supplications be known by me. 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And then obibi what type you remember me? 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Enchi wunfri mo. Ibrahim Gata. Because for 26 times, who you type you remember me for 26 times? And make sure you be say in a week way. Me say week way. Me you home free program na me here no. From Monday to Friday. Me you home free mo week way. Nyankopon se obema amount for gifts. Obema amount for the gifts. Obi ntia si number 1 ya ba. So when we say remember me, we are not reminding a forgetful God, but appealing to his mercy for us. So you say remember me, you know, and you say yeah, kai ye nyanku po bia, or ye refri nyanku po. But yes, son, they say, oh, who ye mopo? Oh, who ye mopo? When God has mercy, say nyanku po, a woman bro eba osua, nyanku po e kai o. And I pray, say, let the message of God, let the message of God speak. Nyankopon humo brono, enkasa for mood. ene nyankopo homo bro no e ba obi so se nyankopo homo bro no e ba wo so a se nyankopo homo bro no e ba wo so a nyankopo ye dey e kai wo enemy he obi so what type he remember me we are type mercy man mercy e wo se nyankopo homo bro no embra ya brabo mo se ne be ya o hobia ye komo amane bia ye komo ono nyankopo betime ye fire mo. You saw that many people punch out. What you type in messy, mommy? Messy. Or sit here, you say, yes, you remember me. And no interest, yes, one friend, Yankupobia, or ye a refrain Yankupon would be. But yes, one friend, Yankupos and a beya, no homo brown bear day, and a buyer song. And I don't know. Papa, not in the near Frano. No, on in Namunko for any more. No, but Jesus Christ, dear. Jesus Christ, Son of Man, have mercy on me. Have mercy on me. I am blind. Have mercy on me. Have mercy on me. Now, oh, Tinti, Mono, Bible no say, now Jesus Christ acting in me, or Dani Nichi, now ordinance Ekanini, or the, into fear Efra Netier, or the Kanini, no, Sadly, no, and then in the EB. Naka Papa way, Naka Nifrayeni, no. One swan for mercy, and as one friend is a CD, one friend Yankupon dear, Nanka Yankupon ente. It do perpetua, and was a young soon freser, Yankupoi, Mahumo Bruno, and Tommy Jumaso. Yes, and do perpetua, and was here to be free, and friend Yankupos and Yankupoi, whom I want Yanabo, whom is Casemobo, whom my brabo mobile, or be tapping mercy, mommy, or be tapping mercy. Ibrahim, type in 1-1, mami, Mr. O. Ibrahim, type in 1-1-1-1-1-1-1-1, eh, mami. And there was a nyankopon, Ibrahim. Nyankopon, eh, who wejju mamo bo. 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Ayatapa. 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Asai Manuela, there was a nyankopon, eh, who ye sikase mo bo. There was a nyankopon, eh, who ye mamo bo. No, yiyo mumfri o hauna mani ye ni mo. O wono mo si shema o mo no. 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Ni frayeni no sufre nyankopon se nyankopon son of God, have mercy on me. Sometimes you say to me sufre nyankopon sa ne eyene no eyesu ne yesu for 26 times you don't know Edmond, you don't know ene nyankopon ebe ya de foforo ya brabo obintiasi. Unimo Hauna Mania Wuko, Unonim Quadanda Wuko, and a year swan friend Yankupon say, Nevi, and on the 8th, Unim say, oh, to the number 8, a sign of new beginning and a fresh start. A general Yankupon, Ebu Yamabo Senebeya, or Bemaya, who dear, let me break it through. I've been tapping mercy, mommy. But let me tell you one thing. God remembers those who cry to him continuously. The Bible says the fervent prayers of the righteous avail much. The fervent prayers of the righteous avail much. Yes, so ye Christ on you, open be a free nyankopon chero. Continuously, there was one to be in Konyankupon. Continuously, there was one to be in Konyankupon. Enti asema ye kare se nyankopon kai omo omo sufre no abrina bribia era me bon po ye se era me bon po ye se nyankopon ehu mo bo na on people we ni su nyina ma se nyankopon ehu mo bo a o kai wo na so kai wo wi a on people we ni su nyina ra and obi ntapi no more cry. No more crying. Unim, we are moving from the situation of crying. And then Yankopo any echo, new beginning, new generation. And then you soon chepa, but then you soon echa. Oh, Obin Tiasi, no more crying. Udo Obin Tapi Mami, no more crying. We swatch it too much. But a new ye, Nyanko Ponche Minkanjero, say, all the people we need soon enough. Edmotta Nyanko Ponchrapa. No more crying. Asai Manuel and Yakupun Shrao. Yeshua Tepa. The Bible says, call upon me in the days of your troubles, and I, the Lord, shall answer you. And I'm a bomb fire say, oh, be biara what type no more crying. And then Yakupun and be a crime. Michel Nevy and Yankupon be a quam. Wish watch a pa, but a Nevy and Yankupon, a people with this wooden amount. Oh, Obintia, Miss Wish watch a pa, but Yankupon, a people with this wooden amount. Oh, receive it in the name of Jesus. Oh, Joanna, Joanna Hefford, that would have time on me 26 times, Yankoyen. So, oh, to the number 8, Yankupon, a pursue into a fresh start. A new beginning, a new chapter. Then I'm a bomb fire say, new chapter now, Romano. Oh, Subium, and there's in a auto. Oh, Subium, or yes, for them. Joanna, effort. Oh, Subium, or yes, for them. Messi, oh, Subium, Tete Edmond. Oh, Subium, or yes, for them. Oh, Subium. Cry no more. Cry no more. It's a Senyan Copon. Ever yard the Fofro Wabrabo. Cry no more because Nyankopon Eda Waria Neba. Cry no more because Jumana Wupeno Nyankopon Edeba. Receive it in the name of Jesus. Receive it in the name of Jesus. Receive it in the name of Jesus. Obintiazi. Obintiazi. Mami Fonko 1 Samuel 1 verse 10. 1 Samuel 1 verse 10. It is talking about Anna. Kasafa Hana, oh. Kasafa Hana.

turning around. Let there be a turning around. Let there be a turnaround in your life. Hey, so what type of God hear me, you know? And then Yanko put you or Tenny Bibia or Danny Bibia. And then I hear catching Yanko and Yanko. Let there be a turn around. Obi tap me turn around, turn around, turn around, turn around. Senyanko pon tiewa o sasa abrabono. It calls a turn around. I pray to your life, say, where you man, you receive a turn around. Usikasem, you receive a turn around. Obi tap me turn around, turn around, turn around. Na Esther enim say. Isaiah 1 verse 10. Also, in her deep anguish, Anna prayed to the Lord, weeping bitterly. So, in the midst of your sorrow, in the midst of your sorrow moment, whom do you call? One of our friends. Anna name situation or common. It was one friendly crew. Hey, do baby crana a cana. Hey, try to motivate him. Hey, it's Anna. Oh, patch rame say. Oh, patch rame say. Ima, ima, baku, baku, ten. A sumbo semiana. Hey, do baby no. A cana. Sacrifices, no. How the money yere kituano. On my Anna times two. Send a beya Anna ni beje. Bastina Anna ni enye de enje. And let's hear you. And you one particular tena. We hear what Brabo, my brother, and Ninja Bo Brabo. And I'm a bomb fire, say, Sadiana, say, a Bo Brabo Moa, when you bet you know, and then you're coupon for mouth. Thank you, share. You're saying you're coupon my revelation way. You're saying you're coupon my revelation way. Tell you. TMU, say, Uncle Cramer Revelation with Timmy. A dear, a posse, a dear, we hear a bemo when you bet general. A Nini Pedersen in chain, a will radin chain. Nanka Timu, Abawo, Ewan Nipotas and Ishama, Naka Elkana, Naka Elkana, or Bemma, the wife, and all. Now, Kobema, the wife, and all. Eba, but because any in Shamanitan went to Yaman, and I'm a bomb pirate, and I'm a bomb pirate, I did be a ra, Ebema, a ten around. Ever happen with Brabo, and then we are Yanko Ponfamau. Obin Tiaje, Michel Nevi and Yanko Ponfamau. Michel Nevi and Yanko Pon and Famau. The bomb price will be what type it? Ten around, ten around. Or maybe what type it? Ten around. And then Yanko Pon be a crying for Mau. And it's in all to Yanko Pon be a crying for Mau. Yanko Pon be a crying for Mau. Let there be a turnaround. So Anna cried and called God to remember her. To remember her constantly. No, I've been bringing Anna a bomb paye, a bomb paye, a bomb paye. I catch a nyankupo, nyankupo, kaimio, kaimio, kaimio, kaimio, na nyankupo, e kaino. Coupon a kayo. Then you may bomb pies and your coupon kayo. Oh, may bomb pies and your coupon and kayo. Natiemu, verse 11. First Samuel 1, verse 11. And she vowed a vow and said, O Lord of hosts, if thou would indeed look on the afflictions of thy handmaid and remember and not forget thy handy maid. Hey, Obin Tapi, forget me not. And I said, don't forget me. And I said, forget me not. Forget me not. See me, sometimes the situation be Emma feeling to say, Nyanko Pon cry with you. But then you catch Nyanko Pon share. Forget me not. Forget me not. Forget me not. Who did Tapi 26 times? And Anna Ekao Harmono. It is one of Anna plea. Okacha nyankopo nyankopo e mo re emfi me. 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Obi tabi 26 times for me yanko. 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Forget me not. Forget me not. Forget me not. 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

0: forget me not. 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And then Yanko Porre and Fuati. A young pie boy, Anna, a boy, or say, and not forget me, but will give unto thy handmaid a male child, and that I will give him unto the Lord all the days of his life, and he shall no razor come upon his head. Not here, Bio. Bible no say, idea a manifesting, idea a tree, Hannah, beside any buyer, you know. I say, only young coupon equa pump, no catching young coupon, and more re and few bar. Show how na mania me come, show condada me come, and more re and few me, Kaime, Nasa Obetunia mami, Babema, Sa Babema, Nene Ebesama Eden Amao. So it was the vow that Anna vowed that caused the change. That caused the change. And then minim vow over. Minima Pamonin Yankupon Echo. But then I pray for change. Michel Nevi, I pray for change. Jemio, say ye boss and Yankupo, forget me not, and I say, ye catching Yankupo and Yankupo. Let there be a change. Let there be a change. Let there be a change in my finances. Let there be a change in my marriage. Let there be a change in my life. Let there be a change. I was it, Jemio. I was it, Sisaya Embra. I was it, Sisaya Eden Embra. Obintiache. I was it, Sisaya Eden Embra. It ain't no be what typing. Forget me not. And then Yankupo, this is how you ever. Messiah Nevi and Yankupo, this is how you ever. Obinta be change, mommy. Oh, change. Obinta be change, mommy. Oh, yantam. Yantam let be change, mommy. Oh, yantam let be change, mommy. Me, you be all here change. Tete Edmond, me you be on here change. One on him baby on here change you. One on him to be on here change you. And I'm a bomb pire say, oh, baby, what type of change? For 26 times, you know, Nyinche ye type 26 is because we are in the year 2026. It was since I am bra. And it's him, you, ye bobo ne ma half time. Sometimes ye beba ne assassin, sanya may be yeah, in this second half, Nyanko Pombe says, Sanya may be Wabrabo or being Tiashe. May say, in this second half, there is going to be a monumental change. There's going to be a divine change. In our finances, there's going to be a divine change. And I'm a bomb prayer, sir. Or maybe what type of change, you know. Nyanko Pombe, a money manifesto Wabrabo. You wanna hear for change? I'm a piano. I will wear jumu ni mo. I will wear jumu mu. Use kasemu. And I may bo change in amount. Use kasemu. I may bo change in amount. And I tete Edmond. In power may bo edi amount the same. And then nyankupong. Eyi won freeze a perpetual. And if I won go another level. Another level in life. Oh, my young Didi Bianta. And Edmond, the bomb prior chef. I am seeing a traveling. Ne who say a quantuo pon ebie e dia ma. 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And I'm a bomb prayer share. 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Me bomb prayer share. Akwentuo pon MBA mao. Tete Edmond. E ya de suan okwa ko suan de. No wa san bagana bio. Now you start to work. You start working in one of the biggest hospitals in the US. Oh, no, could you train to be our no mess so bad? I was so bad, Ghana. And I'm a bomb person, let the change. And connect to this year. And connect to this year. And connect to this year. Not tie me o any time change no eba say change ne ba wie a say change ne ba wie a there are new things a eba wa brabo say nyankopon e kai wa nyama foforo eba wa brabo and me be phone line say yamao number here 0541 357311 0541 357311 tie me wo Facebook no tie me who they type new things new things new things say nyankopon kai wa me come in moment twen obi a say nyankopon kai wa oya ade foforo wa 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Oh Joanna, nyankopon shira wo so wo fie no wo so be declare say nyankopon ya ade foforo wa brabo mu nyankopon e kai me ne ya ade foforo wa brabo mu nyankopon e kai me ne ya ade foforo wa brabo mu wo 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
0: yes. E wo yesu dem waya ma wa wie. As it o.
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0: Me watch on dini be o fufre darama.
1: Grace
0: di grammar na yenko. Ewo Yesu Christo demo. Number ni ya 0541 357311 0541 357311. 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
0: 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Oh no, I've no more counting, and I'm more than which he had the amount. And then you go on Kyle.
2: Amen.
0: 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Hello? I said, oh.
2: Hey, powerful.
0: Maybe I told you anybody of your arm.
2: If I'm not for you, because I feel like Manu Estate.
0: Oh, right. Oh, Nana Fusu Yanko. 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
2: If I told Yanko Ponya, I'd fall from my brabo, and you're bushing in them.
0: Oh, you're away. Me bom pa ye se unya bad news bia. Why?
2: Amen.
0: Unya bad news. 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
3: amen
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3: me da radio se se wa bo me fine me fine for pro
0: okay Okay, me bon price and Yankopo and be quite and for more. Mean to me pick a course in Ibium, Yankopo and Shramunina. Me or Casa is Yano, Asunje in Heba Research and Clinic, Doctor Penipa Abe Kaminsa, Ewaha, me about TMA. What are joining my Facebook? No, type good things. Say Yankopo, Ekaiwa, or more Yamapa, and type good things. Now, one of the good things, and I'm a day bro to Siano, me bro good things. Na good things no every asundwe hene heba research and clinic for change modi nyama pa ebrema last week no ma bi frame doctor wo ma bi frame ka che me say oba mo ho na mo treat ni ye pa o say no reception here come up na mo ba me ndamase ba doctor me ndamase any edwuma pa mo bo
5: yes yeah that's
0: it niti ba chochi me so what join mo facebook Number one of 105.3. Meno Elko Asunje Hini Herbal Clinic Phone Chain. If I just say what type of good things are? Type we see type of good things, mommy. 26 times in a young call. Then the good thing they say Asunje Hini Herbal Clinic for Omukra Asem De Eddie Bro. Say Yanko Pon Kaiwa Omo Asem De. Doctor, and Asem De Bene Yo.
5: Midasi. Said the MSL last week, me buy a deal on common.
0: That's why
5: I say, and Yamia Duma
0: diabetes.
5: I say, car diabetes once. A messer say, Yaria, I think I'd say at the Sepa or Kruma, if I do one hour diabetes, Nepabi Bray, our diabetes are a duo munya.
0: That's
5: why I am common. I say, deny you soon, dear. Now say, be our own society or Nipper Jema. Now I was out to me two and a mono who say. Ebiasa adie na yewa na se diabetes a doctor ne beka ho asem no ene yewo enti ene ye besu adie pa
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5: Me da se, asumjwe yine herbal research and clinic. 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Ya be Ecuador Park wa. 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
5: 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Can we patch your number? 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
5: Weekdays to Sunday in a year juma.
0: Sunday in a muye juma. Okay, na time eh.
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0: 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Now from Monday to
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0: Okay, that's why. Remember, I'm coming for Ura. 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I'm going to. And run no stories, baby. 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Bishop Ohini Sejane J of Spring House Chapel International. 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Na enra no. Birthday party kesie bi pa eba so ewo Ghana hey na sa birthday party DJ Serious enya gro George enye birthday kitwa kra me ba chojo mo Facebook na 1FM 105.3 me ba chojo me di video no to Facebook area ma enu a birthday party a esi ya. Ah, Kass! Kass, Mukas! One SC Ghana, Yenisika! George, for video, to Facebook, mommy! For first one, to Facebook, mommy! Mr. Graham, one SC Ghana, Yenisika! Yeah! Una unibi, I will say, Ghana, Ghana, Zigania! Beshe Kass, I ya pake! One Ekase Christo, Sumu Nyade! One Ekase Christo, Christo, Sumu, no! Hey, you're here for a Muslim Christo! George, for video, to Facebook, mommy! Nasa birthday party, a free amount for from north, south, east, and west. Amount for free abroad, you know, eba party way. And run a yagro. Oh, na mi wuse Ghana. Ye niji, pa. Se party, eh, cause you do buakra. Is you talk rebe ne mwako. Eba George, bibi sase. And run a Sunday, amount for kwa soriana. And run a Sunday. Messi Miko Chichi, I'm sorry, pa. Hey! Mr. Graham, I'm on phone, pa. Sorry, crack. And Rami Bisho, be say, I don't want to say, ah, no, Ref is in show toy. And I'm saying, ah, it's your toy, who did he, and I'll see, and I said, I come in Diana. I come in Diana. And I'm saying, now, Ref is a Okrano, and Diana. Or see, you are there. It's a Rano in show toy from an Opaco, see you break. But birthday party, you know, I call so come on. I had the 16th birthday of Archbishop Salifu Amwako Ata. Archbishop Salifu Amwako. And the birthday party. Mini Wokasano. In my baye, memo mobaye. Pastors. And the celebrities of mobaye and yagrogra. 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Party no, nye ma party ni ye party ni se. Prophet Doctor Kofi Danso. 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Eche Archbishop Salifu Amwako. Oche no brand new car, bra. Boshe. Brand new car, pa. Okay, George, me da se inti Uber Facebook, ha. Otu se Archbishop Salifu Amwako. Ena watna. Ni golden chemu and a car no so any channel so no and also a yellow come on at the ujoli mo Facebook and I'm a one of them 105.3 and yeah the video not one but they join me on Facebook would I join me on Facebook number one of them 105.3 now and run program me a year come up pa. Now me ko chemu o hono me tibi hu say chale Ghana. And I said, Christosum, aye de pa. Christosum, aye de pa. And Tiba Minfa, and yes, see, you honor money be. But oh, Johnny, your Facebook, open one video.
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2: You said that you needed a certain vehicle. 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That was the one I'm going to show you what you are. 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I don't know.
0: It is a Johnny mo Facebook. Number one of 105.3, you to me say, party no echo come up. Na a titri for so eba hopa. Ude yenji we yenji. Okay, it is party na birthday party na see you know. George, you say obenya time prophet Owusu Bempa any kum chacha APM wo hono. Yes, enti macho join your Facebook number one of them 105.3. 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Program near come up. Men of God, they will be more honor and Yagro and Yagro. Na Brother Sammy Munina. Brother Sammy, so every PMO and Yagrokra. Mammy Mo is so mounted.

0: 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105.3 me bo nyum no e dia ma o enyum ni ni
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0: iti patoye enyum ni ni It is a one join on Facebook, I don't want to 105.3. Yeah, besides a new way, a Sephata event, no, and not a Sephata.
2: Number 1
0: FM. Now, anyone who says, Papa, so sorry, deny all. 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It's in Tien Yumaka,
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1: from Orion Cinema those times na ye ko honom pa papa wait me she come che o pant kala o she nyina,
0: that's right, that's right,
1: that was those times and na me kura ni mo so be na 60 years was asasi we so no enya de da form,
0: that's right.
1: Tala anya easy o. 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
0: 60 years
1: no. 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
0: That's right. 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
1: Baby a me hu ye ye. 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
0: Mame mbo we kakra ma. Brother Sammy performance.
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0: Okay, into Obasono, say is your way
1: home. Na papa ni nye enyom na.
0: Dabi dabi
1: na. Auto. But no person looking at the caliber of person he was. But oh, there's one thing in the gospel fraternity, no, there's something we should know. You can never do anything without the Spirit of God. John chapter 4, verse 24. Or see, they that worship the Lord. It means that anything about God must be somebody who is moved by the Spirit and understands spiritual things. Showmanship no. Na ye administration na tonten.
0: Ye hwe den.
1: Showmanship. Na administration no, ye ja tonten.
0: Okay.
1: And when it comes to the showmanship na, that is where we perform by our own conscience. And by our own star. But when it comes to the administration, that is where we allow the Spirit of God to minister through us. To touch the people are almost at home. And there are different kinds of worship songs, and there are different kinds of praise songs. When we are in koinonia with the Lord, we sing worship and the Holy Spirit. When it comes to praising God, we have types, forms, and style. I did a praising and coupon. And to know, say, you were babian, dear, yeah. And I shared that be a big room, what the air a pe, and it, yeah. At that moment, you know, it was a merry making moment. But which people were there? The gathering of the saints. He invited his fellow ministers,

0: all Christian friends and then non-Christian friends. So it was open to all. Here is the case. And a concert and a Yerba live band. And a yeah, yeah. What did they make an answer? Because most of the gospel musicians were there. Obapa Christie went there and Press Gifty was there and they were all looking beautiful. They were all looking beautiful. I love the black dress her Empress now Oshanefepa. And then Obapa's dress too. It was very nice. And I have Frewo, Brother Sammy say, Brane Betunyum Emma Sofu Penin. Once a day be I may catch them or say, I dear be a muye be a one yet careful that in Bukum when you must you. If you go without God, eh, when you be guase, then you are me more on when you be guase. Oh, says I'm your good
1: Eniso. Oh, we're good in Masia.
0: Oh, Masa. Na Papa birthday, a year a briar done a miasse. A briar pejan a mere cartel, Radis, Papa Mo, why are dear? Now I call you now, one whom in a gospel song. There be sometimes obi ya de nya e say ya tiano Bible say a jimi sem bata bo fra koma ho ye den tene so aba e no che say panyin so jimi sem mata na koma ho panyin bi wo ho no ma di wo jimi kra sen akola so what I say and in wo a Christo sum no mono as ye den ne ma di agro we behave anyhow and no ya suma ye ma discipline ma ye ho and it is very sad. As a gospel minister, I will to name him. And then they throw show bia Sami two guy two years in him. I will show bia say.
1: As a wadani secular artist.
0: What? Oh, yeah, secular artist. Now you question okay. Madam, for your friends, Kofi Kenata. Then okay. You call Empress Mamie Yi.
1: Ozi Injano. Ozi.
0: You find a man on meka omo. Because they see say we free ne kwane so. I'm not here to judge. Sam Tuga, me, I can't judge anybody because we are all living under the mercies of God. But they make and say, Christostom is not for the for comedians. We should be serious. Let's be serious. Ye dear grana, ye dear gr. I saw from Penny for a Sanka Juan, almost a micro, no more family free program. I say, what is this? What is this? And me, Tuga, Michiana, make a command reaction. Sansa, who no one. He should be serious with this craft that God has given to him. With the talent that God has given to him. He should be very serious. He should thank God, say, a grace na man in favor on penny for being him.
1: That's right.
0: Ain't my own Jimmy. Papa Reverend Nado Nekai. And I'm a kind in the voice of Reverend Nado.
1: That's why ain't he me bacho Usua would say, you know, Obasona Canadian. Usu di anedain. And Numa Brasami Eko boy and
0: I said Papa Cracker and said Debbie Mimpesa. It's a disrespect.
1: But no chin still.
0: It's very bad. It's disrespectful. And therefore they shouldn't even bring him to where in Penifo Agada say and I'm called any honomo. They should be serious and stop the nonsense. What is all this?
1: That's why.
0: Oh Penimu didn't bear the year quadan Sami, you are known to be a very good worshipper. Where is that gift? Where is it? Now, go down, Mahomine, Mamma, may be a as if say, Macram, a birthday song, 1 hour crown. Oh, crown. Say, yes, now, boss, I'm not there. Fine. And I said, sir, a hip life artist for being next year, and one mobile bomb penny for, and you more a day, a celebrity one. Fine. But not where a very prominent man of God, a didn't his 60th birthday. You should learn. No, I could join up my cramo. A be an animal who would be. We are who I know when you know. Money, I won't.
1: Okay, ain't the question ye be say, near a new marble as I'm a two, you know. Obasano say, no, Nanka was say.
0: Oh, no. This one, dear. It's no. And wouldn't tell enough gospel for to mean kind of credit to no. Ye be one, and I mean, yeah, and I one. Oh, Jimmy Munkan said, you're no nigh. Mutimi kan no crunch red brother Sammy eno ne na nam na o tena so tututu ayem pia ne ade o de nam na ni mie wate.
1: Okay, mami bia phone lies no for ma wo so kire wa dwen wo enwum we ho enwum brother Sammy eko boy e wo Archbishop Sale for ma ko program na si eni ni e
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0: Okay, enti ohwe enwum na brother Sametu. 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
1: Oba
0: so no say eye bad. 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Oso wa adwen kire wo ho eye de na ma ne 0541 357311. 0541 357311. You about 5 o'clock, huh? You be call Prince Majel Properties for Jane. Okay, hello?
2: Okay, good evening.
0: Toladini.
2: Toladini, you're
0: call. Yanko Padu.
2: Kingsley from Jesse.
0: Oh, Kingsley, Yanko.
2: The one I say. Mini Abasono Yajan Papa Papa. So this special occasion, this occasion say invite you. You've been given the nod. Not to cause part, what could to say to me? You can't say anything new. Say, yes, dear. Oh, you be dear, what to my boy, you know. Say, yes, dear. And I say, dear, no, or do for no cousin, so, Obuna is here. And now, no, Simon, Obuna is here, and so in Kyle.
1: Ah,
2: you're too way war, you also opinion in the baby, I say.
1: It's very bad.
2: It's also awful. To me, also, what back canal, so as you can, what fits soon to my bed. If you have asked me, be a funeral. How why you started was some pass or to your man?
1: Ah,
2: what for the crown? Then I said, me and call him up, me and Chen said, there be. You'll be here, also, what is happening? No problem. And maybe no more to dead man, some optimum dead luma, but to be sad, no problem. What do you matter? Me, person, me, Nakasa, by yes, sir, occasionally. Waiting, why a branch of our
0: occasion, okay, okay. Nice one, auntie. Also, bet you match it out. Adrian, I'm near 0541 357311. Hello?
3: Hello?
0: You are talking about Fifi?
3: I'm from Monica. I'm from the office.
0: Monica, you call?
3: I'm from the office. I'm from the office.
0: Okay, hello?
4: Hello, Auntie Faustini.
0: Oh, Auntie Faustini, how are
4: you? I'm going to go.
0: You are dumb, Auntie Faustini. Yanko. Okay. Auntie Mercy Abalino. So Auntie Mercy Apome.
5: Hello, Toladi, Radiadum.
0: Auntie Mercy, so the only Wadam Funny, but as I mean to the Cassabiama, who can be a man.
5: Oh, something you for say. Yeah, for him for true. And Guyana. Last a minute, yeah. All your boss will need you to move. If you waiting in an hour, move ye. I think I'm a friend of gospel will be so obey. The only thing in our gospel is more to Nano, a Arsenal, they are saying. They are home of bread anymore. They said it was safe for all gospel to meet you. Well, yeah, we are a friend of Ghana, so Uncle Gospel, Ibia, Namuniano, no, no, no, no, no, no, no.
0: Okay, watch it, Wadri. Number near 0541 357311. 0541 357311. We say, it is very bad, Toladi. Garichi, bless you. I love your show. I'm listening live from Osu, okay? Nyako point shout out. Number near 0541 357311. Obaso, I say, I'm on for no way, Adri.
1: Oh, now, sir, Adia, or yeah, any day is out of coverage area. He's switched off. Two guys switched off. Me and Mini Panano, so to no credit. Edahuana, waka. Baby, our corner. We all love him, but I think he should be very careful. Okay. Yeah.
0: Okay, where's your about line also? Hello?
6: Hello.
0: About your one new?
6: Me patcho me de Rita, me free free Lego.
0: Rita, Yanko.
6: Me patcho de Majin Chen, say, Brother Sammy, do ye, you know, and ye cry. 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Now for 2 years, saying your mother, I say, Uncle ye. If you start a penny picture, Nini Fiana. I shall be that, say bye bye.
0: Okay, that's right. Ain't he? Obia, Canadia, but I think.
1: Natala, why are we all day?
0: Me.
1: And I'm here.
0: Very soon. Mimi, yeah, me work, and then you know.
1: Now, we come.
0: Say, me worry, me worry, and now.
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0: no je sa conversation we no Friday you be dive into it wa
1: until me me dey to jam obi a mechanic will say say now you didn't come one man mon kan preku na ye hunu baby a yen so yire nom no yen so ye de befa yen so ye me declare de ain
0: se ukuru anase oyere eye will na wonfo wonhyemu a
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0: 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Me who said I may introduce you? 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
1: Prince Majel.
0: Prince Majel properties. You want to say?
1: Tola, nyankopon dom Prince Majel mu atre emu ebie. The reason why ntia ama June we yakeka ntia buma ye pese yenye nipa bi adoye we ni tia say the month of June e raining season.
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1: 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Ashe said, no, this problem is in Nina. If you are Luna, Ama June way, you pass any promo. Na yen to me, Emma and Kofo and Sassy, Kitwe being so at Yokite be a benya on dear near the amount.
0: Wow.
1: May San Council say, Unim said the month of June, every month. Yes, Friday we every birthday. Into Nina County, your day count, your promotion.
0: Okay, promotion.
1: Tola, we a promotion. Ya sase no uko land commission ya check ya bibia ya gye atum papers ni bibia ye genuine
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1: 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Se wo ya ban adwuma, se wo ya krankre adwuma, se wo ya fa wo adwuma, se wo ya security. Any group of persons no, ya wo mo so ni o mo dia. Se se ya cheche nsase ni mo a, ye de ye turn say who.
0: Unim amamfo bebre e wo this misconception and I say e sa osuru we e wo mo say e na no obi ko to land, obi ho ana land guard for abebo no, no o magi land no e free. Omunsem edie ne be ma obeka ebe mo bebe gidi se oba Prince Majela properties are or your rest assured
1: tola the attorney say ena meka no some of the lands nana estate ni bi wo ho a se omo to a omo nye proper checks
0: okay
1: Prince Majel properties tola ye ne land commission say e ba ko
0: okay
1: enti asase no ye toward the appropriate place. Na ya call lands commission. Ako checki bibi e fan bibi e den nyina ye via. 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So e land guard e no baba be kwa betuchi wosu de dabi.
0: Okay.
1: Ye Prince Major property sadi ni ya sovo. Okay. Enti ye sase no e ye litigation free.
0: Okay. Okay.
1: On kwa sase so ma ye mfase kan ku chinsu.
0: Okay.
1: On kwa sase so ko ye juma ni ababe sizu nyoma because we do it the right way.
0: Okay.
1: We do it the right way. Na tola. De ye kan no se Prince Major properties. Promotion aba no. Asase a e wo Shire Hills. Tola. Shire Hills. Shire Hills in sase ni board ding. At the normal circumstances, nka oba Prince Majel now pay asase atoa one plot eh 40,000.
2: 40,000. That is it is kind of
1: 400 million. Okay. But and now me no kasi say ye June aye ye promotion no 40,000 ya to say who
2: oboa.
1: Oh, tola. Me see.
2: Me show boa.
1: Me see. Me via. Me di nama ebe tuja. No mon frère si si ya.
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2: 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Mi kura min chen ma woon fana manu tiye me. Asasi ananka ye tonu 40,000.
1: 40,000.
2: Ah, eye 400 Ghana cedis.
1: Ya tisu say whom.
2: Wana nebe yes ha adiwi.
1: Tola, ya tisu 20,000.
2: Iti tese ebe 200 million si siya.
1: Si siya 20,000, 200 million old currency.
2: Me ba, ewe hin.
1: Shahills, Prince Majel Properties, pe.
2: Okay, me ba.
1: Ye pe.
2: Assassin ewe hin.
1: Tola, assassin was Shahills.
2: Hey, Shahills.
1: I'm telling you. Me one of the highly developed lands.
2: Oh, yeah, sure.
1: Oh, Tola, me say.
2: Because Shahills assassin, and yet 200.
1: Tola, Shahills Hotel Crano. Single, standard, no? Yeah, 1,500.
2: Yeah.
1: One of the expensive place.
2: Mm-hmm.
1: But me no kasi as I see one plot I turn 40,000 no.
2: Mm-hmm.
1: Ya tiso about 20,000.
2: Hey, say good news.
1: Tola, and see ho. And I make a promotion.
2: Okay.
1: Prince Major Properties. Ya ba mobia, ya ba be here for, ya ba me sika for, ya ba mo the for into uka crebi okite biano. Ubenya sa sini biato. Tola. Okay. Se uba Prince Major Properties we are.
2: Mm-hmm.
1: Apart from 20,000 ya diamano. No.
2: Mm.
1: Yes, I'm at 30 bags of cement free.
2: 30 bags.
1: 30 bags of cement free.
2: But where did they make? I met my can say 30 bags of cement. Now, this year cement cry. You have to say 100 cities.
1: Yes.
2: But just say, Charlie, your tits say 3,000 crowns.
1: 30 bags of cement. Your tits are about 20,000. Which year we are? Near more 30 bags of cement free.
2: So, which year is can we are?
1: Yeah, more 30 bags of cement. The moment I need a very register, told us as I said, we are obey a project we also.
2: Okay.
1: And to only a young craft, I said, we are penal. 30 bags of cement free.
2: Phenomenal to you, would a phenomenal to you, and a month for free. Say, not a month for free, say, a young pa,
1: tell us, would you move fresh to see a
2: month for free?
1: Would a month fresh to do no more confirming?
2: Okay, young call.
1: Prince Majel Properties. Ube to me, and I will number we so 0557.
2: 0557.
1: 0 7 8 0 7 8 0 5 5 7 0 5 5 7 1 1 so 1 1 1 1 1 1 1 1 1 1 1 1 1 1 1 1 1 1 1 1 1 1 1 1 1 1 1 1 1 1 1 1 1 1 1 1 1 1 1 1 1 1 1 1 1 1 1 1 1 1 1 1 1 1 1 1 1 1 1 1 1 1 1 1 1 1 1 1 1 1 1 1 1 1 1 1 1 1 1 1 1 1 1 1 1 1 1 1 1 1 1 1 1 1 1 1 1 1 1 1 1 1 1 1 1 1 1 1 1 1 1 1 1 1 1 1 1 1 1 1 1 1 1 1 1 1 1 1 1 1 1 1 1 1 1 1 1 1 1 1 1 1 1 1 1 1 1 1 1 1 1 1 1 1 1 1 1 1 1 1 1 1 1 1 1 1 1 1 1 1 1 1 1
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1: Yes.
2: It's two numbers. Bakunu ye 0557 111 078. Eh, first one.
1: Uh-huh.
2: And a second one here 0557 111 079. Okay. Eighty bacho phrases here. Yes, see as I see an anchor yet tono. 40,000 and then yateso 100%. Yateso ediaba 20,000. And I sebi enye rural areas and I say areas are honye. And you one of the expensive areas to say Chopoli. Any Shy Hills. Charlie, my God.
1: Enye waterlog.
2: Enye waterlog.
1: Enye waterlog. It's a developed area.
2: Kanya should be
1: waho.
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2: 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Run us through your payment plan. More okay. Payment plan, no. Hey, day.
1: Tola, Tola, in Komobi or Wautia, a four summa, Ubisa, say, same with the onion crepe.
2: Okay.
1: But me, Midnaha, catch or say, it is satisfied, it is verified.
2: Mm.
1: Apart from say, Yatiso, about 20,000. Now, your mouth, cement, 30 bucks free, no. Tola, yes, answer installment payment.
2: Okay, installment.
1: Installment payment.
2: Okay.
1: Enti uba na ye no ko asase no so. 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
1: 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Ye wo esukufu a ana ye wo enimdifu a omo adori e won sase mu ye from site planners.
2: Okay.
1: Omo omu yi asase no say ye 1 plot say ye 2 plot. Uwia ya sase ye ho krata de amao. Ya ye ho krata.
2: Omo ye ho
1: krata. Ye be ye ho krata a bro ni friend indenture. Tidi. Nyame adu ma Friday me the copy of the indentures beba.
2: Okay.
1: Last week ye call site. Na me nipa beye 50. Ah, omo baye omo tua ye no. Omo indentures na ready. Nyame adu ma Friday we me the beba her life.
2: Okay. Okay. Okay,
1: na,
2: that's why.
1: Ye call site every Saturday. Are you free?
2: Are you free?
1: Nebre are free.
2: Every Saturday.
1: Every Saturday are free. Debi.
2: Free.
1: Ye do kwa sase no so. Na oba untua o. Oba Prince Major Properties are undi nkantua ye do fa ka ekwa asase no so na wako kire bebi a opɛ sɛ opɛ left sɛ opɛ right uwia ne ye de waba office na kyerɛ sɛ abɛ nkrata ama wo.
2: Okay eti we no mechanic sɛ we no you choose a cat nyɛ obɛ choose no
1: that is it
2: na ya cat ya twa ama
1: ya cat ya ama
2: na oba office obɛ nyɛ
1: obɛ bia.
2: Okay na CEO I was happy me say say tola di say ba Prince Majela enye asase pɛ na ye ton be ye ye land surveying so architectural works no so ye some so supply building materials inti obi atie me na opɛ company a ɔmɛtumi supply building materials e dia ma at a lower cost me patcho eye Prince Majel
1: actually Prince Majel this is what we do the moment I be to assassin e wie no wo to assassin na e dan na ba bisi and to to assassin na one you need a surveyor.
2: Okay
1: tola se wo ko fa surveyor e de na ko assassin so nko a tola the least of betumi agew the least surveyor no betumi agew eye between 6000 and 10000.
2: Yeah
1: but Uber, yes, Uber Prince Major Properties sir. Si kana obe tu an wenyin aka ho.
2: Okay.
1: Ye de yeso be ya e take site na ma free.
2: Free, okay.
1: Ye wea ya sanso ya nkrata de ama free.
2: Okay.
1: Enkrata ne nko alone. Tola enkrata ne nko alone. So ko fo bi wo ba bi so on be take plan no e ma no enkrata ne ma wa. E no kra so wentua kra obe tu ya be 10,000.
2: Yeah.
1: So we are doing all these things in a 20,000.
2: You know 20,000.
1: Need now 20,000 or 30 bags of cement no so 20,000. And to their friend na money see say how their friend catch and say who tie yen. E won number 1 see say ya. Me boss cry there one hwe your professor so e the cement ni bia ka ho.
2: Okay.
1: 0555 7111 7111 078 078 and I say 0557 0557 111
2: 111 079 079 Okay, it's Mbacho wa utie me no mbacho asase fufule abe to mbacho asase fufule ne chere se asase ane bo enye din nanka asase we eye 40,000 eye titiska 400 million
1: yes
2: but CEO say onimse na we are say say we are say eko insio e to but asase no eye din na o se wate so e de amao 20,000 200 million titis kano na nyanya me de na eya me de power on say enye se oba ya 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
1: utia se a wo start se utua na ani asase de matter say ma
2: hey utia se e
1: tola
2: I'll say, so, Utuana.
1: As I see, we from last week, up to this week. Say yam omo amban tem am betwa omo dia me ye sure say ento by the end of June na asa. Because who starts you know yes she starts say utia na de na say cement na be hia e dia ye wall. Cement na be hia dia ye foundation. And you know tenants ye nkrata ye we no na de ye afem de no ye dia ma no wa start.
2: Okay. 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
1: 0557 0557 111 111 078 078 me se ti mu bia 0557 0557 111 111 078 078 and I say 0557 0557 111 111 079 079
2: number 2 asase no site locations no eye he o ma yet as a Shy Hills
1: Shy Hills na de tie apart from Shy Hills yes as one sase ni bia o Chopoli
2: okay Chopoli
1: any dawa
2: any dawa okay
1: yeah
2: okay.
1: Yes
2: ninyina is it the same price and I say no so no mo so no kra
1: eye the same price
2: ninyina the same price
1: eh the same price
2: eh the same price wow
1: yet tie ni say e promotion aye ye promotion aye ye na asase no so da ye
2: okay
1: ye ye roads light wo ho nsu wo ho it e ye promotion June na be me birth month ni de na je say me birthday gift na na me che no
2: de bia be ko ye
1: 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200 blocks for come asase no so tola ye be ya madodo
2: okay na inti Prince Majel for mo office no e wo infa
1: tidi yes ye office be bia o fre ba bia e wa shaman ashaman
3: number 1 FM
1: ashaman traffic lights na ashaman traffic light the Lenin pharmacy
2: okay
1: ashaman traffic light duwa udu hope no no afre na ma no
2: okay
1: udu hope no afre na ma 0557 111 078 okay. Into ashaman traffic light the Lenin pharmacy
2: udu ashaman ashaman traffic light no the Lenin pharmacy honmo na
1: honna
2: obetumi afre
1: oh Prince Majel okay. Properties
2: okay Majel. That's right na me I sure say yeah government workers in it sajema no more plan be edimaya
1: tola na me ka say Prince Majel properties abama obia
2: okay
1: so we a private worker we a government worker we a nurse ni even presenters tola adwuma media platforms ne ye no omu hianti social media producers obia enuntia na ye 40,000 yate so about 20,000 say who
2: okay
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2: Pa fi. Okay, inti and bacho further say asase fufule and I'm a bra no eighty me bacho pa to throw me kappa and their corporate my job properties. Me bacho team as I did my se on tea as any say open wasum dia me bacho one kasa try to be deal home because one day one asum dia unye bid da. Onto me so enfo kose pa kra. Nuntina. Me come for Prince Majel Properties. And the mouse here. I promotion be a shasha swa enya grokra. When you're fed promotion. Me pacho tieme. Ese Christo Suma ewo. Prince Majel Properties. See you on the moon in Tino. Or see you on top. What I'm saying, as I say, I hear Dimpa. What I'm saying, so we're in your enya pe. But on no, also a person changing narrative in the mouth. A young man for baby, a cassette, and no beyond a yen in the bar, we as his own better as I say, and as on Madden. See what that Prince Majel Properties and man in Kaiman Kanjaro say. Hey, Ubua. But Robin make issues of Bia Benyas, I say. Nasen Obeyano, waiting on say Asasia, Edda Shah Hills, Nanka first in Omotono, 40,000 Ghana cities. Ah, first in all. A 400 Ghana, 400 million, no? old Ghana city, no. Says your match is so. Eddie Abba, 200 Ghana cities, 200 million. Aye, it is a new currency, no, about 20,000. Yeah, but old currency, no, about 200 million. Now, Casasia, I come out on 40,000, no, and nobody about 20,000. Ompe wo pede na se oto asasini wea si o se onja wo kwa wo obesan so ama wo 30 bags of cement never start you human no ah me ba cho tie me documents be bia asasini so e ye free every Saturday bia ye wo free site visitation ba asasini me no ka no e ye free e litigation free. And our side plan any dentures in your papers, we be a water center. Ope will pay day. Any gesture, but one will say, and yes, or by no more just canning in a fruit, some more installment plan, payment plan, Edema. And to Bacho TMA, for phone is here. Nami Fanama way, Emma, na Echro Tour. Net from Susia. Namani is 0557 111 078 0557 111 078 and that's a 0557 111 079 0557 111 079. About trouble to me locating Prince Majel Properties. I will share my traffic light in the hall. Lena Pharmacy Honor who do honor about me a friend of mine. Nah, on bed you also come on. Number two, any Shah Hills pay by your was as a case, yes, super and that your police. Any dawa. It is to make up a brahona. Ebeji was as. Come on. Me ba chosa menu every Prince Majel ha. Menu woko Tebita Krene. 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Ye forms of treatment eno eye. Exclusive herbal treatment. Me pacho ye di habai and the sayari. 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A ye laboratory services. 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Ye be ye we e di amao. 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Meba chobe tu mi a locate Tebita Clinic, ewo Accra Madina Firestone Footbridge. 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

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Now when I make comfort 21st grade academy out about sciatica here your champion wo mopa and no chairman for boys ramane say here the sciatica originator yes also here the pace setters na here the first clinic here see sciatica research center in Ghana ha your dear body crata bebre your G awards bebre your G awards bebre eduma pa here born in Tino 15 countries 15 branches across the country Accra, Tentra here runabout, we who you are home. Tema, behind the Roman Catholic Church, you know who you are home. Kaswan, you are so boat road over who you are home. Number bet me a freya was on. 0540 311 311. 0540 311 311. 21st Clinic, Freya.

0: Okay, it's the entry I'm in the show no baby na when Miss Ramo more sound so I send a message say Munya Prince my jail properties omonamano me sanso edi to jabium edi a mamu me bajo tme asaseno ewo 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About your any December woman say your yeah, installment payment plan at the mouth installment payment plan ye at the mouth into you will be a year monthly a juma monthly pen aya on yesika who you'll 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Bibi ya. 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Also our jimra. We tie me from. 3. 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Doctor Susa mi manin to say. Ode 300 Ghana cedis. Eba. Asunje heba clinic. Asunje hini heba clinic. Doctor say. Omoso. Fa 300 Ghana cedis bra. Doctor say. Obe show. Obe show. Obe show kama. 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But doctor say, memano to se tieme. 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
1: 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So, a Brennan Yadrusa, you know, Sia Bramocasia, Boya and Sakano at the Samaima Yatanas and Yeris Samun Samu Dema Wo Nashan Sakas, your boy Yakin Kaim, Yaya Jeffrey Akura 100.5 FM, then Diamuno, a Bedia in Cheche, our station Southwaya, a Buru, a Dunum, and Yatriso, Sanson, your social media handles, all doing in Arsenal. And then you're young, some of them, won't you be a shame? Won't you be a tea and won't you be a kind hour? No, no, no, you're being an answer. What do I bring? Channel, Baba, near kind of come at the amount. Cassie about democracy, a fame. Yes, answer them. I was CTV Ghana's number one television. 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
2: 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5 hash star 850 star 5 hash ene one no on all networks what you so play Station was selected with stake amount 5 cedis and equals to 2,000 Ghana cedis. Now, I choose two lucky card out of the 5 options, confirm gameplay, and offer what enter Momo Pin. We'll be receiving game results, you know, instant. Wow, it is fun, it is exciting, it's easy. But my dear, say star 850 star 5 hash. No, we'll be my dear, dear good phone. So, see, and what about Shemu and one and all? We'll be this. You can say, yeah, bam, a ya grunty. One way in room fish, yeah, drum or train can't be. but money na found who is mubi Natural Ink Company Limited, the Congo ointment aba emani na ATM se Congo mema se Congo Ghana foi na se Congo adentia 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
2: this
3: is the beginning of the cracking of the whip by the president. The presidency itself now, no, this is a testimony of the fact to say, omampeni e cracking the whip. Two, he is now exacting some kind of discipline into his government. This is the type of leadership we have been looking for. Let me say, I want to hear from another place. I'm afraid to be something. That award is the more award. Who are they? How credible are they? What is the basis? What
2: number
3: is the methodology?
2: FM.
3: By what means did they? You know, a father said, come to this conclusion or that conclusion. We don't have anything like that. Therefore, for me, I'm trying to say it is much ado about nothing. It is self glorified. I thought one nine. Well, Maya, to see a Russia in Kumua, flood here, flood there, flood here. Nasako Kotese, the best regional minister, get a car away. I mean, that should tell you, say, this is self service. I have to say, she can't say, I'm setting to be a baby. No. This is
2: number one,
3: the fifth time they say, the timing is very wrong. The timing is very wrong. At the time, for example, you have to say, oh, ministry will be a father say, banter between finance ministry and agri. It ought to be solved behind the scenes. It's a policy issue. It ought to be solved. We are looking at issues of flooding. Here and there, that ought to be solved. And so on and so forth. And you know, in many years, I will share Tanya Petro, and say, Iran, US, and then if you trust me, you're moody. Ababa, Obiako, the Kutra Kodi Mukaba,
2: number one FM.
3: If you have three upon Trinidia. These are some of the things that we should be thinking about and how to solve problems of that nature. It's not near Mampeni. I didn't need to for my energy. My phone was so far.
1: Na obibeka se senka obi bu obi abaso a enka no die senka heda enye bone sa ofi se se ye bu obi abaso a enu na ma se nipa kro na ni gye na hye ni nkro ni e ma no kokko nanim eye adwuma ni mpennu ne 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Now, sir, presidency shimwa, every uncle, I'm an awesome uncle. Bim,
3: I owe you, sir. But the problem is the credibility of the awarding institution. The credibility of the awarding institution. Your mamma and our mamma penny, I did that.
2: Accra FM.
3: Omode, a Kosipa to Bakanasa, Omode, opening Kosipa, Omode by 50-10. They Google Mukum as awarding themselves. And we also saw what Ghanaians
2: did.
3: The Ghanaians were not happy. What did they do? They booted out the MPP in 2018 election. And you know, and even go over here, you have to be very careful. Look at the sensitivity of it. People are struggling within the system. Already creation of jobs is the problem. Revenue shortfall from the part of the finance ministry. A banter between the finance ministry and a Greek. These are important pertinent issues at FSC Ghana for. It doesn't matter whether somebody is awarding someone or not, but you need to always time. Look,
2: number one FM
3: is a very sensitive business, and the point too ought to be that there's something always I call strategic communication. If you are very unstrategic about the communication, you will not get the desired impact. You will always put people off. You saw the kind of social media condemnation of it. Because people don't see the reason why things of that nature should come up. If it is not an agenda, I don't want to think that they are agenda. But say an agenda, obviously people are reading behind the scenes. The agenda is the timing is equal.
2: Number one FM.
3: It is not about say be an individual, a state of an institution be a what this thing say. I think the presidency wouldn't have issued something of that sort if the man penny agent and say be appropriate at this time. I don't think that is the case.
1: Yo, any opinion, ma, you know, say, and then you may say, you know, Jim Kumo, I will feel the case here, so I sound some son, why do you so compass your dassy papa? Abusan for Pania, Yanino Kodi, and Kome Wano, where your Penny control for Yawada, a queer fence, African Institute of Strategic Studies. When you can so a political analyst will be a wabini ye, a bamun, a semu, and a munchema, Dr. Jonathan Asante Ochri, or by Yan Trustway.
2: 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Into a munya ye triet channel. Now woman quay dwemon conqua ye dra. 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And ne gana this ye bea. A cork of for not ya by a sabia. A quatu chain common robusa say. Near air cosway. Mobile and a woman say. In Germany.
4: If it's a paman for a woman me dates. And me buy my beddy lie. Beddy lie. But when you catch them, me say. Men train kakra. Matina was a. Ubian frame. How are they abreming? Say, a bear bushumin here, me buy. Me buy almost say a holiday to Doctor Siamba. And I'm Safroke, Fred Crassi, a buy. Miss Abedry, Mammy Drinks, and Bedrew Bear say 11 more. Makuma, na yemia. Makuma, me bedria, almost a time. My career since Mbia Yan for me.
5: Oh, you're presentassing. And then I know my idea to send Kaibin who doctor. Bye, and I'm so much strike. And tomorrow my idea to for Sunday, you can have. Oh, so how are they by idea? Senka, we are missing a doctor by help. Now, by a doctor, anyone there, they are feeling when you're okay. And that is the challenge I buy and I be finished.
6: If it's fantastic, you know, the Bay operation, a doctor and a senka, and then I'm coming, Michiana. Now, me buy my bet and I have a feed on Monday, my card, and mommy said, woman, and you're Juma. How dear, the be bra, bremitress, a yam, a young woman, is she moon? A hammy pa, think coming your doctor, and uncle, share me uncle, tree, drew mammy, and gave up woman.
2: And Tigana, this year, be a ne one who he copper to a womo. El Confanacha by our Sabia, one of not yet say one can you will be sissy, will be crown, will be a coma, and so when ya docket of one year nursing phone po and Russia won them. A tray and our regional chairman, Emma Ghana Medical Association, and our year executive member, Mark Confanacha Doctors Association, Dr. Bernard Hammond, one also can say, being watch us. Oh, a month for us, a munyan to a master papa, his son said, you almost saw a munch. 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
1: 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Where you're reading it. If it's worth some material, hold on. Yeah, we did see that. We did go here. Come, Nipanu, Anna. We see any material, Papa. We anfa Papa. And yeah, yeah. And we anfa instrument. Do do sumpo. Any material, yeah, yeah. Because we see. And carry on racing. Come anfa the move. Yeah, Papa. And yeah. We any ni sao. And we be and we jaw. We did see walk here. And we are racing. Yeah, to on my Ghana. And unti professional engineer. Ya wo fri Ghana Institute of Engineering eh wo panikase wa kasa na ninsema wo kan mu Owura Emmanuel Aidu modie momyantye boas na yentye reporter wo de mai
8: still on the preliminary stage. We picked some samples here. We'll go and do some tests, we'll do some models, and then we'll come out with the actual findings what has gone on. So that's what I can speak with regards to that. So as I stand here, I cannot wave a magic wand to tell you that this is the reason why the building have collapsed. Yes, that is if there was approval plans to follow for the construction. But from what we are hearing, it looks like the assembly have not given out any permits. We are yet to confirm that fully. But the building have no permit, which means that if a building have no permit, it means that there are no plan works signed by an architect or a built environment specialist or an engineer for the construction to go on. So that's what we know for now with regards to that.
1: Enunti ebusan forway eye engineer Emmanuel Aidu Ebra Veno Danibu Enra many pa kwa kasi yetimi yi bi ne bi ni matu anana wansi ya dono wakwa shwa di ya kwa suwana no wansam ana waje report no edi ya 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Yesi bebi yense mfata. Ni a shugano. Any Oman entrance on the Bugu.
9: We expect it to come down by the close of today. If you are able to finish early, we will go to the other sites. We have identified some of the sites and then so far we have identified them, three of them. Some of them, let me say one of them we really started and to stop because we need to engage further.
10: One
9: this morning we called the clearance to bring it down. And from here, we'll be beginning. They are all within our municipality, but I wouldn't want to mention the specific location. So we've identified some of them, but the fact is that the fact that you have seen it in this week doesn't mean that structurally it is unsound. What will prove that it is unsound is what we call structural integrity. We must conduct structural integrity to say that, yes, this structure is actually weak. And thereafter, you go into the building. Otherwise, somebody can take you on to say that you have seen it with your eyes. But after conducting structural integrity, you realize that it is very sound. And so these are the processes we go through before going into structural.
1: FM. 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
2: msia fire can electroland gana limited say achede kesea wo ho ma se we are on customer busume bia wo to ade wo ho da wo che na wo twu bia wo to ade wo ho atie na nka ebo koma opa dial star 928 star 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Why a bright sodia capsules the ba and one the bright garlic plus capsules so a piece so bright sodia capsules and handsome libido no now more pair for me a pair for me a pair for me a pair for me Andrew Picky ho I pick performance de who ya pan can come man no bema who grown panasho. When you bebre, when you bebre pa. Now, bright garlic plus capsules may improve blood circulation, you know, now I support immune system. I'm a hodino, et me, ejnan, and also pimem. Greenfield Scientific Herbal Clinic, Ewa Nungradogo, last stop, Estate Junction. One more number is 0243-983-906, and now 0261-651-898. Greenfield, God is a healer. Greenfield, hey, you will last stop. I faint in them so young quay. Now, Ghana says, say, Nyamia dum can't cry, yati as some day, and say, and then the ya. And a Central Oil Refinery Jubilee Field, ho, one of a year crude oil bathing ceremony. Crude oil betting ceremony. And what should I say? Nyamia drum, I say, yeah, yeah, yeah, but down your crude oil, and you are my gun, and you are a farm worker, see, and it's awesome day, and one more boy, data, a friend, penny for a new day, a treacher, runny, and in tray, a bird, media, and was here. What was the mumra, show, mumra? Mumra, a son, say, I am your drum. They say, there be a gun, a yakukan quakodrunio. They say, yeah, baby, a farm wo, and your horn as some day, and yasam ketwa. Yay, one on budget, swa. Na FSC, Neo Chaba TV, swa, and my gun of phone, you know be. Na enumuna, Minister for Energy and Green Transition, or Munyan for John Abdullah Jinapo, and what the two just say, yeah, where the ABC do, ABC do, Ghana, yatia some day. 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As a trend is say, young Kwan Kwadayam and Amaya would was say, one woman a fang woman and fang ya say. No, Donald Trump put you on a say, Bunny Trim say, won't go kumo maybe, not so kokumo mine. No, bemo my gun, a barber test or fang once him, same was a side and cried in Yamiadum, a bean si said, PM, oh my gun, mo, and tea. Oil refinery, yeah, no yet Central Oil Refinery Juma Suna Waye or Memoy na ya somu awa wa tu na ye de babe ya diamo me yet me jina ye naiso.
10: Today indeed marks a historic and significant milestone in Ghana's petroleum industry and in our broader national effort to maximize value from our national resources. It is therefore a great honor for me to join you on this occasion to witness the delivery of our own locally produced crude oil from the Jubilee Fields to Central Oil Refinery Limited for processing and refining here in Ghana. This achievement goes beyond a commercial transaction. It represents a deliberate national policy decision to deepen local value addition, strengthen energy security, promote industrialization, and retain a greater share of the benefit derived from Ghana's petroleum resources within our economy. Ladies and gentlemen, as you may be aware, for many years, Ghana exported crude oil whilst importing substantial volumes of refined products here in Ghana. Indeed, for about 8 years, our own refinery was virtually down for that long period of time. While that model served an important purpose because it ensured product availability, it was clear that that model was not sustainable. True economic transformation requires that we process, refine, and add value to our resources locally. By so doing, we end up creating jobs, building technical capacity, strengthening domestic industries and generating greater economic benefit for our people.
2: Abusianfoni Ayatinin Kai, Minister for Energy and Green Transition, John Abdullahi Jinapo, Honorable. Now, Jumadian was no, now Swafo, no, Esher Gedian Samso, and Infidi Juman Samso, and Afem Poso, Rokata, Hundredian Samso, or Munyanfo Elizabeth of Fosor Jore, now one so hobby. Now, what you say? Send your refinery Nankasano, I was so may, your family saw my mooning in Eja Padia Precope. What is the draw on us ocean for dear pie, dear good sasses? 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Now, a jiddy pass say, a babble bois, a more man, young cassia, dear home. I will find one year more, say, yeah, daddy.

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1: 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Ene Christ of Heaven Prayer Ministry asafono ewa number 1 FM 105.3. 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

0: as a for you were all the Niampa. 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Make your apple free. Aye apple and I mre aye apple free. Ma to one box abesi ho. I will move 180. My first 50, but then free. Second 50, free. Third 50, and you free. You told me we are with you. Now, open bar, be fabaco. Open juma, be fabaco. Open acquaintance, be fabaco. Open sika, be fabaco. And you're 21 days all night. And you're 21 days all night. Maybe you will be at Tumirikana bra. You tell me, you are a summon, Ashalaja, Police Ram Johnson. And you Christ of Heavenly Prayer Ministry. You know, the Kaka and the Apostle John Hackman. And so for say the flying Bible when they buy it. You know, the focus of Bible fear. Village and him. You hear the name of Sophia say security. Security, pa. Bomodia say and nobody here pa and I am by boss because you may fee ako 9 o'clock near Shasie. Me baby I be fear but that almost train program. It was to me canada, Ebra. Nobody should pa. Your Facebook on here, Christ of Heaven Prayer Ministry, Joy SSR. What you call YouTube, I apostle John Hackman. And let me say Kwesisu Ewaha. Mami Anita so Ewaha. It's a better to must see how we used to be. Papa, operation
1: 21 days.
0: Oh, what do you think this one? Mamba, operation fire there, fire here. Operation fire there, fire here. Operation fire there, fire here. Operation fire there, fire here. Papa, you show me how many times I'm to see you. Look, Isaiah 43. Show me how many.
1: Isaiah 43.
0: The verse number 1-3.
1: I say, Na Afi. Said your Obo war.
0: Said your Obo war.
1: Jacob. Na onyune war.
0: Onyune war.
1: Israel.
0: Okanye.
1: Ensro.
0: Mami, Ensro. Papa, Ensro. Afi na chemu mienu. Usu of your. What butua and butu okay why? Sister okay why? Papa okay why? One money who be a film piano or semi catch or say okay? Abaga go.
1: Ezro
0: Namajo.
1: My body
0: and every body afro. Baby o crash a piano, o crack was see MP, o crack was your MP, o crack on the MP, Poku MP, Yao MP, if you are MP, oh pressure. Fire there! Fire here! Some body beer and two Abagago, I was in you.
1: As you surround a majo,
0: and surround a majo,
1: my poor dear Mafro,
0: my poor dear Fro,
1: Namena, O woman,
0: Namena, only Kunum, Unubusum Biao, O Yan Coupon, Busu Cra of a Yan Coupon, Bay Fokra, Frenyan Coupon, Bay Fokra, Frenyan Coupon, Confort, and Frenyan Coupon, the Coupon at Bono, Abagago,
1: and say, who can swa?
0: So who can swa? It's a brain, so to be brave, the Coupon said, who feel a bit about that. Ebimba hoda. Because unknown headache, a woho. Utra swaman a humu, or noon headache, a woho. Minimu so utra, I am with a beer too. Minimu so utra, I will have it also. Minimu so utra, I will give it also. But when Jesus Christ demo, okay, who cried here? Who cried here? Oppressor, fire there, fire here.
2: Toss me go up.
1: I say, Nasa Ufa Esbontimua.
0: Nasa Ufa Esbontimua.
1: I didn't found Co. I said, Una Majemua.
0: Una Majemua.
1: I didn't show.
0: Or Jab Ben or in the moon. What put too much on ya? Una Majemu, the Bassino. What a bacha, oh, yeah, oh, my chamu, the bass room. Oh, Papa, could I almost be yama a reward? A bra, and I'm for a cinema. A cinema, a Eseno. 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The Osimi Kacho say, Otu Nesi Fieho. No fire for Bakua. This month, ya, Obey Nisei. He's not a Nisei on 6 months. Osubi Biamokra. Operation Fire there,
2: fire here.
0: About Kaiko, Kaiko.
1: Ose, Sir Unam Ojamua,
0: Sonam Ojamua,
1: Ensho, Ujaframa Ensho,
0: Ujaframa Ensho,
1: Name Everadin,
0: Name Everadin,
1: Minu
0: Yankopo,
1: Israel Kunkuni,
0: Israel Kunkuni,
1: Ujefono,
0: Ujefono. Hallelujah.
2: Amen.
0: Anybody watch you?
2: Amen.
0: Anybody will see you?
2: Amen.
0: Anybody watch you?
2: Amen.
0: Anybody will see you?
2: Amen.
0: About Facebook, what about Facebook? So, nobody near call.
1: Talent in Dia.
0: You could push on.
1: So, I said glory and Munyam winning souls. A dear the buyer and a adjeman or guest. And also adjoining.
0: You could push on the breed. No prejudice. So, I a Christ of heavy prejudice. So, that's just here. Yeah, beautiful to me. See, Fred. Na bo asole o kodi na bo so fo ni atia no 0245
2: 0245 86 58 31
0: No be shit up.
2: 0245
0: 0245
3: 86 58 31
0: Hello.
3: Your
0: family, Naomi. Uba Brother
3: Rimiana.
0: Uba Nobay.
3: And you may
0: have a corner.
3: Aye.
0: Rumba, send my bow. You
3: want
0: to send my bow. What's your name?
3: CSC.
0: Chosophonico.
3: Chosophony pastor. Ago. Luciano. Manimo. Edumapo. Luciano. Alex.
0: 0245 fire! Yeah, first thing you'll be
3: baby.
0: Yeah, brother, I'm Louisiana. Oba, Louisiana.
3: Oba, Louisiana.
0: Tama na Oba, Nana.
3: I'm
0: just gonna have to. I'm gonna be jumping back to a. Da, eh, chow, chow, eh, chow, chow, siya.
3: Mad.
0: Fire te. Hello.
4: Hello.
0: Fire te.
4: Fire.
0: You're from Zayo. Everyone say you.
2: Everyone go see.
0: I'm not going to get it because you're all night. 21 days, one at a neck, and you're near chassis. And then you're first, you'll be busy. Hello?
4: Hello?
0: Fire time!
4: Fire here!
0: Your brother say you.
4: Your family, Leticia, your brother, if you don't do what?
0: You don't want to do what? You
4: don't want to do what?
0: You don't want to do what? You
4: don't want
0: to do what? You don't want to do what? You
4: don't want to
0: do what? You don't want to do what? You don't want
4: to do what? You
0: 0245 0245 86 58 31 31 Hello. And you say moon to in your manu. And the chairman cast of every so for you. I'm with you ding ding. Hello.
5: Hello.
0: Fire.
5: Fire.
0: The first thing you'll be my first side.
5: But
0: what's all the way?
5: Tell me, pass all allowed.
0: Okay, but what if I?
5: Tell me, please, I'll.
0: Oh, my brother, Indiana.
5: That's you.
0: It's just over the
5: uncle. I tell
0: you. Just over the uncle. Hello? Fire!
5: Fire!
0: But what's all the way to the future? I don't
5: want
0: it. You're not going to tell me. The patron fra, man, Ben, you know, cocaine on your entity. It's war, it's a fra. No food, don't care, cannot do it on cry. Now, Cassadia Kawai. I hope I say moi. I'm a 0245
6: 0245
0: 0655 Hello?
6: Hello?
0: Fire there!
6: Fire here. almost 10 past 7.
1: By the grace of God, radio ne timi tra ekwa Eastern Radio. Ebi no frɛ.
0: Yeah.
1: The problem ne se oba, menya baabi ya daa.
0: Ale de omra.
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1: Na ye papa onye one way apostle. apostola otichi wasa pastor wasa professor na wasa so ehili by the grace of God erinti erade ni monyam shebe ye kese ye na megidi se apoya papa dia ba besi we award 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permanent state.
0: I wore the midwife school as we feel. I wore, it's a word here, but there's something bedding. 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
0: 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Just a small word. 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
0: ba jaye fa no eni wo ye bi no ba program bi hello fire there
5: fire
0: you
5: ate amma ni kire ni a
0: o se dai
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0: se social de no so me wi ana ne ho ato no why
5: ate
0: ye tem se sia why Papa Kaiko, Kaiko.
1: I say,
0: anything,
1: when any Christo and Yania,
0: any Christo and Yania,
1: Shadia, a washer,
0: more Shadia was raw,
1: Christo Etienne,
0: Eti, Papa did the Mayada, Miss Royal Nacupin, tell me commandants, you know. Commandants, you know. Now, remember, because of Papa, the way you would to Mano, Mintias, and I'm sad and I won't just hear. Was say, Papa, the Cupregas, Miss Chias of Woodima, Kawan, or Miss Shani Shoe, or Miss Shannon, or Mikomas or the man, now me was a Jabini war. You don't know you roar. I'm saying, "Nangu pona frami." You go baby, yeah. Uh-huh. The roar. It's on Thursday. Now because I'm Acha 1 week. Now the crown my head, my ear. Let me say, if you're ready, if you're ready, it's what it be. Biano, my passion is through. If you're ready, on come bosom wo, go come for wo. 21 days, si baby, it's been your Ghana. 21 days all night. Ah, papa, Eddie, papa. But you, I don't know. Yeah, Eddie, Acha yeng. Oh, Janus 21 days, 94, 94. Sa 3 weeks. Hmm. I'm going to call you
1: a say, Christo Tiaho.
0: Now, Christo Tiaho.
1: Ewen
0: Yanko Ponifa.
1: I say, Munyunidia, I was through.
0: Munyunia was through. Mammy, change your was through. Papa, change your was through. Mammy, change your was through. Not for only Amerate. Kako. Kaiko,
1: I say, na enye dia ewo asase so.
0: Enye dia ewo asase so ti bebre pese jeni. 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
0: wo. 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What she saw? Kako.
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0: Edamambo,
1: a
0: fidio,
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1: a corner bunny,
0: a corner bunny,
1: and any bray,
0: and this way, yea, I was some Kako.
1: You know, the young couple before ba.
0: It's way, oh, yea, beer. You know, before you be about so, or come to our house, obey, obey your woo. Who could be your name? Who could ya boss, you know? Who could ya penino? Who ya, the Indian, you know, before you say, I'm also. They get a change of mind and repent. Abakako, Kako ne bompa ne
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1: Start to ministry.
0: One Casa, you
1: want
0: to man? My example, Moses. The move will shoot to Kenya. Only Ojin Yanko Pong to move, but on one Casa for any word to man. It's in the move you know, or striking, working, and a good punk out here.
1: Aha,
0: it's so for with Timmy, or be with Timmy Piano, or for Christo, when you go, Crocano Grandia, and was already the only young word to Usha weak point. 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
0: E sofo. 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
1: okay,
0: it's why you won't, Jima. Why, oh, cuckoo, bunny, Miss Rowe, but you are ma. About Kako, Kako,
1: and it's Mukuma Kawas as a
0: Sumakawas as a soon.
1: I say,
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7: Papa, yeah, that's papa.
0: Can we pass over here?
7: Papa said the name no. And since you the radio the bar, so I said panel.
0: Yeah.
7: If you say the bar,
0: it's ye. Short one.
7: You crank what you want.
0: Yeah.
7: Go nyame wa metena fimu.
0: Debi.
7: Nyame wa betena hotie mu.
0: Debi.
7: And if you say unipedia no. If you say timi ye clean.
0: Yeah.
7: Hotie asempa no wadwen sachira.
0: Unipedia
7: ni timi be the abode of Christ.
0: Debi
7: be afi Christo timi tramani.
0: Debi.
7: Because edubre bi enipedia mirika ko Yesu nchanso om koy hensanchira ne. E wa Matthew 12:38. Jesus said na mabone fo ne aware say for hwe hensanchira. Se mamun hensanchira bia. And if say unya fa asem no. Na asem ne beto ho a. Afi de hensanchira ne nankasa
0: won. Ebadai.
7: Eno wa na beba. And in tea, and you may say what yes and panel. Now, person do a comedy,
0: yes, for
7: Christo. Say, we would have done no crying and qua. As I'm making, Mr. Rosa Cabidi Machi,
0: yeah,
7: Christo, who bet me Ajo, or Ajo Amano. I
0: yes,
7: I
0: yes,
7: I
0: yes,
7: I was
0: said, I was
7: what be my son,
0: what be my son,
7: be a man,
0: what be a man,
7: Matuas, I can no,
0: I can
7: never assume.
0: Number
7: was said, dear,
0: said,
7: did he say,
0: did he say,
7: Mabahim,
0: Mabahim,
7: Messer,
0: Mimobo, Mimobo,
7: Nabuam,
0: Nabuam,
7: Timmin, Sam,
0: Mamma,
7: Korea,
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0: oja to
7: oja to
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7: che
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0: 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And I carry him. Crucify him! Crucify him! Tim,
7: Tim, Tim,
0: Tim,
7: Tim,
0: Tim, Tim, Tim, Tim, Tim, Tim,
7: Tim,
0: Tim, Tim, Tim, Tim, Tim, Tim, Tim, Tim, Tim, Tim, Tim, Tim, Tim, Tim, Tim, Tim, Tim, Tim, Tim, Tim, Shut power!

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1: want to be far ko
2: e be kwa me
1: wa ja ko ye twa
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0: what try What's your first time? That will be so. What your protocols are? If you was in
2: love, I guess
0: Papa, a yazoo
2: is very deep.
0: A yazoo,
2: Papa, a lot goes into it. Send the power to me, I'll quite this out.
0: A yazoo,
2: my trebia, my abounds from it.
0: And Papa, a yazoo,
2: I'll try some for the seventh time.
0: Papa, a yazoo
2: time. 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
0: O ta boni wonya muyi. 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
0: so. 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Kika wa say ko si medini sika. 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But where the protocol? Abai bi do ko unko interview. Ko go sa no.
2: Nan fa.
1: O ta na twa nan.
0: Mi ko ta ma ba. Kanyan.
2: Okay. When you accident, I'm here trying to nine.
0: But you ought to put me a job, bitch.
1: Jesus.
0: And a bubble, you say,
2: you win a photo tones, who dear?
0: Huh? Papa, I didn't
2: do what brapped
0: you. And easy.
2: What would it be, BSC, when you should not be
0: easy?
2: And a papa may any up by your who said all testimony of you. And it decided you, man. Now, so who's who frebus, huh? And you also,
0: who shall see? Me si me asem no me ti ra fe na mira ho me si ra de we de ojuma da no e shi de we de no e shi anu e shi we try for 7 times put to kwa ba free and so fear for said there be that lie
1: you be try na na
0: god la lie
1: na kwa de na de be try
0: e ti de me na na be heal
1: da bi
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2: se o de be kompa amputation
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1: radi yesu
2: radi yesu
1: radi ma
2: kanesi
1: ma fire
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1: 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The word evil nankasa is a word on its own. 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Now, all Tanankasa, I a dear beer, Yakoji Edibafi, and I say, Obi, Etimi Esse Elfi, not yet a fearful, you know, Etimi Shassi, Yagusunsa, near Bodhi, and it will be Timmy on Krahanamo, and I say, and I'm so tit Razaku, and so a tit Isilgon, and so tit Amasama, and it's when your pokwa sitting to fear altar. I want the crum, I'm a Pesabia, my body, I'm a mim from the crum, say, and your infanto, Ebia Mimicrum Kono, Ebia, and Sabia, Sa altar, and any suit to me simply because we're too kind.
2: Yes,
1: yet Obicra say, oh, I'm an on it.
2: Yes,
1: but any so any fear altar, any, but you fear me or where they, when you're 45 years, air quiet, sitting. And was a chill. And only Otano, a symbol, and it would do any career offer. A situation in the Kuno, offer, or no swaffer, and in the Kuno, or no swaffer, Sabaco, and in the Kuno, was when you're 45 years, was that any symptom? I also the old baby papa, or doctor papa, and it would not fight. Yadian, above physical, I was so fighting, but Otabi and a air producer Sadiana and Eba, but I don't saw what in the anchor, Sunti, and it took us some 74:20 of Papa David is a more nimble apartment.
2: Yes,
1: if we say a trimodin, some I as I so when you know, only evil and I walk canoe.
2: Yeah,
1: and it is an evil and an order ever she am.
2: Yeah,
1: a funny much your funny.
2: Yeah,
1: a kutia will be in Kosovo.
2: Aba,
1: a kutia will be
2: here. Echo Amos 1:4. Echo Amos 1:4.
1: Amos chapter 1.
2: Yeah, verse 4.
3: That's what he is.
2: If you can see a beer, British, if you're not saying, I control,
1: I control.
2: Ojato. I had you be said, my baby should fear beer before meeting grounds.
3: And
2: an altar hot. Let me see evil altar.
3: Okay.
2: A bush of fear beer.
3: Yeah,
2: before meeting grounds. And I may see evil altar. 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
2: onye I said bi bia Amos 1:4 si den
1: Amos chapter 1 verse number 4 si den meto Amos chapter 1 verse number 4.
2: Because
1: na meto has a fear muja.
2: Meto jebia den.
1: Aku fear.
2: Meto jebia den.
3: Aku fear.
2: Meto jebia den.
3: Aku fear.
2: Fire down.
3: Fire here.
2: Fire down.
3: Fire here.
2: That's what Jesus do.
3: Yes,
2: babu su fear. Abe fu.
3: Abe fu.
2: I show.
3: I show.
2: Abu mi tu.
3: Abu mi
2: send what?
3: Send what?
2: Do I bro chua?
3: Send
2: what? Send what? Send chua chua.
3: Fire down.
2: Fire
3: here.
2: Fire down.
3: Fire here.
2: Shut fire.
3: Fire.
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1: What else we assemble? We be so that no who cry man, who a war, who a jamwa, who a lechie, who a po. And you utter the symbol. Edu binya.
0: Yes.
1: Me who young gabi, and why you know, and a question boise. And you do a brow, a kawano, and to a quarrel be a. Now I say, you boom, pam, my man, be your warrior.
0: Yes.
1: Ready for fever and trauma.
0: Amen.
1: That's what I'm saying.
0: Yes.
1: If you can say, be a.
2: Verse 10. Na meto tiru. Fashu omuja.
1: Yeah, boom, pass what they say.
0: Yeah.
1: I first be the true being with ya.
0: Oh,
1: what me call baby? Fire,

0: 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Then more do your button team. 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
1: Amen.
0: By tender, by fire.
1: Amen.
0: Right now, right here. Take it. Shkase. It is mine.
1: It is mine.
0: Sabasan, Sanya men may come funa mouse. Well, Yamia, what yas and what yas is that down? I'm Jenny would do, not Jenny would do, or Yan Sabuaqua. Baby, a friend in Yamia or Sheha or Shoha, Yamisha or Sheha, Nancy or Womera or the be active. Oh Lord, arise and let our enemies be scattered. Amen.
1: Amen.
0: Benin Jamosis,
1: the wise one.
0: The wise one.
1: Yes, sir.
0: Let me shut up. I'm your cashier. Anne, but as I for no, you are to the Neoma Testimony Chapel International.
1: Yes, sir.
0: Destiny Factory.
1: Yes, sir.
0: Honey, ya brabo ye. May by Yamin Kwana, may buy a mini papa P in a buy.
1: Yes, sir.
0: Peter, original Peter,
1: original
0: the media
1: one.
0: Man.
1: Yes, sir.
0: Oh, woman, TikTok video that one, you know. Hey, Mammy Renfi, a show, a friend, a prince.
1: Yes, sir.
0: I'm in Shirano.
1: Papa P.
0: Prince will be a movie, I am in Shirano.
1: Yes, sir.
0: May by Yamin Kwana, may buy a mini soft gibbet.
1: Yes, sir.
0: Mensa.
1: Yes, sir.
0: But in a buy.
1: Yes, sir.
0: Ati awa jini chekuchu. Yari Kristo nchi ya cheo biyara.
1: Amen.
0: 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Baby ya wubi ya nyami nshirao.
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0: bako memutofi. 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
0: 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Okay. 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
1: Yes, sir.
0: Mechia Neoma Testimony Chapel International. Membe shirini na.
1: Yes,
0: because of the grace,
1: we
0: are saved. 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
1: Amen.
0: Ote menka ewa number one radio. 105.3.
1: Yes, sir.
0: Menu mesunya diye bi, achere wa diye bi, amu wenishu ato said, pang. 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Fre unu yebi nakache yon fani radio nitu, number one radio. On funny radio, men call TikTok. It means to mean castle on share. Men call TikTok. It means to mean castle on share. Onyam fra onya, a damn from fra damn for bush a penny fra onya bush a penny. Catcher and say, baby, you do abrabona yen send a woman say a pimon. And then may some baby see me walk at your abrabon and pimmy.
1: And pimmy.
0: And you want drink a yosa.
1: Okay.
0: Ubedi here, you want drink.
1: Ubey
0: here, you want drink. Did there be a mania quite before Nante, me promo when you are burning a normal Nante? Tear me. Do call me Peggy sooner, and you may be brought me cherishing you may be the two up, meaning you can't say a match.
1: Yes, sir.
0: Baby, dear dancer, bailiffs, baby, dear dancer, and you may be bringing to me come back, coming to me come here, mean to me come here, sir. A young pimpim. 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
1: ene
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1: yes sir
0: na me she wow in shiran kavurade
1: enye
0: me na mo nyame otimi mu
1: yes sir
0: o dia she
1: yes sir
0: ene me ma wa ati nsem ya se se oba esaye a me be ma o ki no
1: okure.
0: About time, baby, I say, "Womo, my brother, but they don't know say, no, my son." 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
1: baby, about time.
0: Baby, I'm a case. So, who round that zoom? 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Why? 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
1: Baby,
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1: Why
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0: 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Now, would him Nianzi and Yanko Pombo, a ya nemanina, a friend Niaba, Fre, and Patai, and in a sifonina, a ben shumwa. And ne San Yamanina in Yanning in our wire quaternasi, a gemframa. Would him Nianzi and Yanko Ponya San Yamanin answer or Oberbonipa as last person? You know it. When you mean him, say there is going to be a time of very busy. All too many antennas as you say. And then, or the income prepare solution to any problem that you pass through on this earth. And that the Son of God, Son of Bea, or Chinabin, a Jipekin Crania, a Nimani Buaon Fan Yampai, Bonobel Twan, a Mondia Contradian account. We are surrendered by nature, we clothed by nature. Nature, yeah, we the atadi shemi e dwebi. 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You become a fool at the end of the day. Because usolishi, nyankopon prepare usolishi, as an obi wiase. Go and read Psalm 8, verse number 2. 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God has already prepared a strength in your mouth. When him say one day, obi nya tamfo. 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Onyame, yeah, our solution to every problem under the sun. Only a good God. And the solution, or preparance and over. Only that you be hanaging. And your problem, you are here and your critics are problem, no? But I never hear you. And be bicky be shacher, maybe chrony, maybe I'm winning a dao, or man, what to whom din, who din a dao sooner, edu, yana winnimuno, yeah, Abigail. 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
0: 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One enemy Yeshua Papa Di. 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It's a history.
1: Yes, sir.
0: By your certain mistakes, your history can never change it. The name of your church and the age of your church can never make you prosper. I'm telling you today. And members be brave. Oh, sorry. 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And I saw funny ye ye. Genesis chapter 5 verse number 8 bachi yango o see
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0: 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Number 2. 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Strong young man. 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As a warrior.
1: Okay.
0: 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But Lamech did not want tenny. You will be an what tenny. Or say, who family? Or the Nema and what tenny baby ash. And you will be a warrior. Only a conk, a conk, no dinkin. And now says, striker down. Strike down. Will you tell Lamech or whoever from? 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
0: 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Ubon say the meaning of Nidin and make it great impact. And my neighbor Jim or Timer in Shuiri say we are
1: saying.
0: Bible ni akenkan ni akenkan keko. 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
1: Okay.
0: This is you and this is your God. 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
1: kumudin
0: Rosemary, which is who to a crowd, a crumble.
1: Book Moody.
0: Letitia, who to a crumb when he's handy. Portia, and you could inform me and the two to your
1: mouth.
0: A dear fan for sombre. A dear, Obia, book, names and meaning. No, I got talk a cracker. And I doubt them, said Adam more.
1: No correct.
0: Shut up to Dean. The answer, Bunny Jimmy.
1: No correct. The Adam offer.
0: What's up, Bunny Jimmy?
1: No,
0: dear, a offer the air that old bar, or Jimmy.
1: No correct.
0: But offer a dear, a free radia, near radia, see, I see, no watch yourself at Obano, Obano, a woman's Obanish idea, or a last one, dear, but a baby first one.
1: No correct.
0: On a baby show.
1: No correct.
0: A dean,
1: a dean,
0: a swan for swan.
1: No correct.
0: Missy, you to me, dean.
1: Yes, sir.
0: A dear, and a tummy. A cojonuma.
1: Yes, sir.
0: So ya wo me brada.
1: Yes sir.
0: Me father tenas din share say o de me beto ni papa. As men na bema.
1: Okay.
0: O se sa me shebere.
1: Yes sir.
0: O se say die de wo me.
1: O
0: se sa me spiritual color. O se sa me information, spiritual information concerning my birth chart. And o de Jordan for the man. A Jordan for color so say white.
1: Wow.
0: Tete me sam. Me nyini ya me bisan questions. O no le kan kure. 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
1: Yes sir.
0: O date of birth na no correct ya wo Tuesday.
1: Yeah.
0: Kojo ni dia e yon na na be madin.
1: Okay.
0: Na me say onuma na e. O say onuma no so ndin. 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Onim say a big mistake. Because o dia fan da e de wo no fan na de ma no. 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
1: Nokure.
0: Ye me tichi theory. This is not about theory. 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We ye yi esuma sem ye di kodu enieme bi wo Bible mu a ya fa ne tra. 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
1: there be
0: o won de oba na bra boy
1: asai
0: won de o so wa bra boy
1: enye
0: compare your life to your parents life
1: enye
0: it's the same trend that you are passing through. What kind of life is this? Check your name. Yeah, you have every power to change your name.
1: No correct.
0: By swearing of David.
1: Yes sir.
0: Oh, to me be as you with my son.
1: Yes sir.
0: Me nyiri na msi David, daddy. Mistakes in anger when they can commit it because even date of birth, birth certificate, you know. What they met to know for the first time. It was in George Atta. And you come question. I say me don't to me on that I am sure you did for penny be the mama one say, "Wo, you're from George, you're from Moses."
1: Okay.
0: Now when you see your friend George, your friend Moses, ni ama one word aye mua. I didn't know show the answer. Nyansa kakra ma utim sabi imperial sa. Now when you say mistake, why any say one son is son die at the woman. One son could cry because you have a Thomas. Who was so kumi? And I was so semi. Who was so yemi? What kind of life is this? Mbapa dano unse me ni abre.
1: Aho fona aye.
0: May his soul rest in peace, prophet.
1: Aho fona aye.
0: Oh hey, na me ni abre na femi dun bebe zose. Joe, me pere ye biya.
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0: Butu my ma ho ato ene ne menne
1: the wise one
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0: 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That who can break that curse?
1: Obebre.
0: Hey, your uncle for me, they are breakers.
1: You like it or not?
0: There's nothing that you can do about it. Hey, so obet ma on 6 months, the person will survive.
1: No correct.
0: Your uncle, I be bra ma, me udi a dance here. 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
0: Enko fu beble they claim to be a first born but they are not first born. I'm telling you today. 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
1: no kure o
0: etire
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0: Let's call the spade a spade.
1: No kure
0: anje be member maybe your phone line, you know.
1: Yes sir.
0: Then you tell me your experience.
1: A din
0: no.
1: Yes sir.
0: Me see ya what that way ewrade be kasa
1: no kure
0: ama ne nko aho ato ne ma obi abenya fa ho die
1: no kure
0: me see eje wa be ka chiro say so betire jam Moses na say for 40 days
1: no
0: when your testimony check your life.
1: What problem? What problem?
0: It's a message. You.
1: Because
0: it's a message. God, the mama chero no fa e beboa wo.
2: Serious.
0: O fa pe beboa wo. 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
0: 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Comforter.
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0: 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be a one of abra no say breast cancer say there fibroid whatever come infection come I'm from my phone so can jam say so for me sir my tongue can't in me sir bo amina me problem ni me mfa hwe mfa phone so ma wo da forget it
2: in your nessa
0: if you are not ready to take a steps forget papa it was from me your time ni come me say by 8:30 be phone line
2: eko 30
0: chiro 182 no to me be chiro wade bi with calculation 182 in a lamek e wo noa piao na noa kure nya 1 year the first day on earth 182 chiro 182 ya be calculation ya ko
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0: na lamek anu noa e chire no
2: odi mfie ahanuma de okrunum
0: o say di mfie ahanum Ediokronim 595 years.
2: Wow.
0: Now, I won't know where she lived. I was saying 595 years. Now, yenyi 182 years. And free 595 years. But you can't get it, mommy. Even so, what in every year? Secret in a maybe a such a what in every year? Now, only the purpose of your child or your children, God add another years to your ears or to your age.
1: So
0: we are the man, uno bia purpose, we are fishim, for bia ho. Now, bo bia, mani drum pension, ya mebe so drew, and ne niente and ya medine be yassi, and crab ya, baby, or cry or buy any umbrabo beboa. 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
0: 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I can say
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0: 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And the Bible said, lack of knowledge, my people perish. I don't even need a Casimia. I don't even need a Casimia. And you may be here because you need to deal me. Best will be bedding, but no. There you near repeating the same as I say. Yes, hey, my brother. Oh, first born in our man. Oh, be first born who in India. The purpose of being on this earth. See, Akwalawi, a deal with a little bit to edi wenchirase ni akole no baba yi efu ye bre ni amane ni enom ye wasasiso there is a curse on this land
3: curse
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3: nokure
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0: and owo
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0: 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He? Ye wodi mi wa me mi fe ni dinfo.
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0: 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O fa ni pa ni so name a. E bi abena. 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O di din ni mana no a reject. On Sunday, the second woman, everyone will accept it. And then, Utumu said, Sir, did not reject him. Spirit attached him, and a cradan or the baby as in Asia. And this year, smashing young for ye, dear Mirawa, Cabana, if I'm broke Cabana. Yabebano, Kai said, Dim be a spirit. Yabebana, not dinner or accepting to Jonas at the end of the India, because of my town. Where's the media? Where's the media? Where's the media? Where's the media? Where's the media? Where's the media? Sang boys and Adiana performs a poo. And your friend disappointment.
3: Yeah,
0: I know a Sandiaco. And you want why you hear mistakes? You change your date of birth. All my mistakes. Woman so change your date of birth. Who can create ya? And then die, you don't win in
3: share.
0: And this is a dangerous thing on this earth.
2: And no one there in school.
0: And no one there in school people. We are telling God, say, we are telling God, say, and on the bad Wednesday. But the upper panny, my meaning, the Nyansa. And into no more for a day to fufra, a head and could see Memena. Didn't you be a quasi come and check your birth chart?
3: Better check it.
0: And this is your day. Fire and pie boy. Tinaho, I will cran Albon. I'll be one Albon. Tinaho,
3: hey.
0: Nyansa. Nyansa near Toyan Fisican talk.
3: Debut.
0: Two and a more babble.
3: No correct. Book would deny.
0: I feel maybe I will be a faster to a baby. Cassie, ready?
3: Ready?
0: And Minim said, die, me de baby, yes.
3: Minim said, die, me de baby, yes.
0: Aye, brother.
3: Aye, Kukuado.
0: And to your friend, Mikabra.
2: And to your friend, Kosi.
0: Miss Spiritual Color, aye, red.
3: Miss Spiritual Color, aye, green.
0: Dana, me baby, yes.
2: Dana, me baby, yes.
0: Dame Toho.
3: Dame Toho.
0: Sandan Pepper.
3: Sandan
0: Pepper. And I'm in Shoma Pier.
3: And I'm in Shoma Pier.
0: Aye, a rade. But tire woman minty.
3: But tire woman minty.
0: And I'm a crier.
3: And I'm a crier.
0: Me bab, Branda.
3: Me bab,
0: a radi. A
3: radi.
0: A dear, your flowers, as you should.
3: A dear, flowers.
0: I told me so.
3: I had a told me so.
0: Sir, and Mwamia,
3: sir, and Mwamia,
0: to me be attached
3: to me be attached.
0: And Chenaho,
3: and Chenaho,
0: and Chenaho,
3: and Chenaho,
0: and Chenaho,
3: and Chenaho,
0: a Pamiara,
3: a Pamiara,
0: get him a more frass if
3: it's even more fetter
0: than Penifius.
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0: Onishi Garibi,
3: Garibi,
0: Yamaya Biara,
3: Mayamia,
0: Onishi,
3: Onishi,
0: Biam, Dim and Sabatu,
3: Biam, and
0: Sudden and Satu,
3: what is
0: that? A Pamiara, and anyone.
3: And
0: by thunder,
3: by thunder,
0: by fire,
3: by fire,
0: right now,
3: right now,
0: right here,
3: right here,
0: right now,
3: right now,
0: right here,
3: right here,
0: right now,
3: right now,
0: right here,
3: right here.
0: Me break this up,
3: me break this up.
0: Already,
3: free
0: Nerco,
3: free Nerco,
0: and then to Quanta,
3: and then to Quanta,
0: my son,
3: my son,
0: my son,
3: my son,
0: my dear Biara,
3: and you put
0: him more fresh,
3: you put him more
0: for the attitude,
3: and
0: maybe I'm a cobby,
3: I'm a cobby, you
0: met
3: you,
0: you're not baby or passet,
3: never be your passet,
0: baby or passet,
3: baby or passet,
0: Miss Summercon.
3: Na me
0: so me sane chi
3: and
0: na
3: and
0: sa chain no
3: sa chain no
0: and te
3: and te
0: ate
3: ate
0: ate
3: ate
0: ate
3: ate
0: sao mano
3: sao mano
0: ate
3: ate
0: ate
3: ate
0: ate
3: ate
0: by thunder
3: by thunder
0: by fire
3: by fire
0: by fire
3: by fire
0: by light
3: by light
0: right now
3: right now
0: right here
3: right here
0: right now
3: right here right here
0: right now
3: right now
0: right here
3: right here
0: awradie
3: awradie
0: and na
3: and na
0: onyame otire mu
3: onyame otire
0: mu
3: make so make so
0: to me your dear mommy
3: to me your dear
0: na me dey kasa
3: na me dey kasa
0: free na ko
3: free na
0: se ma ofo
3: Some
0: and I hear mistake.
3: I
0: hear
3: mistake.
0: I
3: radie.
0: Sadino.
3: Sadino.
0: I'm free. So
3: free.
0: No me anum. I'm free. So
3: free.
0: I radie.
3: I radie.
0: Me nimbo taya.
3: Me nimbo taya.
0: Entia.
3: Entia.
0: Me pay viasi.
3: Pay viasi.
0: Nase say.
3: Nase say.
0: Your friend is say.
3: Nase say.
0: Your friend no.
3: Your friend no.
0: Nase sanke say.
3: Nase sanke say.
0: Nase tu minti.
3: Nase tu minti.
0: And say.
3: And say.
0: Unim ni entia.
3: Unim ni entia.
0: Pay viasi.
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3: Mama Bro,
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3: Ni
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3: Fan,
0: and I'm four,
3: and I'm
0: four, Yemen, Ebushia,
3: Ebushia,
0: Wama Pome,
3: Wama
0: Pome,
3: Nam,
0: Samuel, me Botaya,
3: Botaya,
0: Ni Pabiera,
3: Ni Pabiera,
0: Pome, and
3: Wapo,
0: Mel Shamachia,
3: Shamachia, Quine.
0: Only Pabby or Pomino,
3: when you Pabby or Pomino,
0: I'm sure Machina,
3: I'm sure
0: you're all farming your share,
3: or the baby,
0: or the baby, a free
3: knuckle,
0: a free
3: knuckle,
0: Mawabasano, and Thomas,
3: and Thomas, and
0: Thomas,
3: and Thomas,
0: and Thomas,
3: and Thomas,
0: and Thomas,
3: and Thomas,
0: right now,
3: right now,
0: right here,
3: right here,
0: right now,
3: right now,
0: right here,
3: right here,
0: right now,
3: right now,
0: right here,
3: right here,
0: in the name,
3: in the name
0: of Yahweh.
3: Yes, sir.
0: But that's it.
3: No correct.
0: Amishiram.
3: Amen.
0: By Yan Safo.
3: Yabunibo.
0: Yan Kanasem.
3: No cra.
0: Yamia Duma.
3: Yes, sir.
0: 28.
3: Okay. Yes. Huh. 22nd.
0: 22nd.
3: No cra.
0: To 28.
3: Yes, sir.
0: A full 1 week.
3: Okay.
0: 22nd. To 28th,
3: yes, sir.
0: Of this June,
3: yay.
0: In short toe, in short toe,
3: yes. Okay.
0: Camp meeting, Cassia Pan Basso.
3: Tentrin.
0: Wakashwa.
3: No cra.
0: Greenness is last stop.
3: Yes, sir.
0: Over 3 days in Abedia, friend. Near register. Registration is free.
3: Are you free?
0: student form ni yakor rent o baby and ni e be rent di amam e 10 city pa
4: 10 city
0: po che the number of days am ni a chro din ni a chro days ni oho ni e di akwa request di abeto o no se scan ni akwa abeto o ma ye obi na so
4: da bi o
0: fani se o ko ayi camp meet
4: yes sir
0: Fanisa won't quite share mountains.
4: Share mountains.
0: Mommy, I told you be a brother. I told you be a vacate from your room.
4: Yes. No cre.
0: Vacate from your room.
4: No clue.
0: Program may be once a year. Come meeting. Once a year.
4: And your
0: Fanisa won't quite do fa.
4: Won't quite do fa.
0: Okay, waiting.
4: No cre.
0: For when you cheer a casual.
4: Casual.
0: Baby, I will free baby a casual last.
4: Top. Top.
0: When you do your sifi cable,
4: no clue.
0: Besides, I say, young chill CP. Taxi rank.
4: Sip.
0: Taxi rank.
4: No correct.
0: Ya the car baba be sure.
4: Work it.
0: 4 week in ingina. One man tema by 8:39 a carnet.
4: No correct.
0: Oko boyfriend hong kwa short time to account.
4: No correct. Oh by you crack one juma.
0: Oh yes.
4: No correct.
0: And yeah, I dear fair parents wish your girlfriend first time. No more time.
4: Hey.
0: We do once in a time now.
4: No crew. Oh my god, what train?
0: Na won twen.
4: Hey.
0: E pa won apa won.
4: E won ye serious.
0: And the casual last stop.
4: Yes sir.
0: CP taxi rank.
4: Okay.
0: Wo do aso ko green estate. E jamo sisi wo.
4: Car ni si wo.
0: Me kora car ni si wo.
4: No kora. Sticker.
0: Won nya kora car kora na. Pa taxi. Won nya taxi a ko pragia.
4: No kora.
0: O do beba.
4: No kora.
0: Monday, Tuesday, Wednesday, Thursday, Friday, Saturday, you go float.
4: Yes sir.
0: Mm. We are take ya tun din we are taking over.
4: We are taking over.
0: The team of the program. Aye break and take over. Na no me kasem mi chira wo say. Brother, sister, okko na sencrophobia ye program. Breaking satanic pot. Breaking evil porter. Please don't jump and join that squad.
4: No kro.
0: Anya sha wo be break we you die.
2: No problem.
0: Ye ye program, my power, my altar. Ye din pot ba ya, me demonstrate chira on how at here. Anyhow, you can break it. I'm doing oil good. When we're breaking it, it will
4: be W. W.
0: Now, she has so for because you will.
4: Nimdi, I'm my name.
0: See me. Uni alter or demo, Okoho, Eco Bomb Pining, Amekasa, a generated power. Don't go and break power.
4: No correct.
0: Uni alter, don't break alter.
4: Win it to me and break it to me.
0: You die.
4: Yes, sir.
0: Bam, so I'm going one in fee.
2: No correct.
0: Piao. 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
4: wo ko pentokwa
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4: yes sir
0: program na e ba 22nd
4: 26
0: choro to 22nd
4: yes sir
0: where the match na ya kitu ebi ya be ko deep
4: e ko deep
0: that day ya be sadin
4: yes sir
0: a dim bi a ta wo chi bi ama wo nya ye bi be bi efri bi ya be che bi bi
4: no kro
0: ni achre wade amwai we be don ho
4: no kure
0: e ya twice by force
4: e din no
0: try and see
4: try and see
0: 22nd to 28 kaswa
4: kaswa
0: for any chire kaswa that week ring na program bi akosho be bi kaswa na program ni kosho
4: no kure
0: for any chire ho
4: yes sir
0: o so ko ejamo shishi
4: the wise one
0: na mani ni e
4: no kure
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5: 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0255 887 0255 887 0255 887 0255 887 0255 887 0255 887 0255 887 0255 887 0255 887 0255 887 0255 887 0255 887 0255 887 0255 887 0255 887 0255 887 0255 887 0255 887 0255 887 0255 887 0255 887 0255 887 0255 887 0255 887 0255 887 0255 887 0255 887 0255 887 0255 887 0255 887 0255 887 0255 887 0255 887 0255 887 0255 887 0255 887 0255 887 0255 887 0255 887 0255 887 0255 887 0255 887 0255 887 0255 887 0255 887 0255 887 0255 887 0255 887 0255 887 0255 887 0255 887 0255 887 0255 887 0255 887 0
0: Mechanic. 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
1: Yes.
0: She che e bra de. 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Good evening. 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Of Angela speaker. Bacho meet you. I saw the Ben Aoko. My men on cast sorry once a month. I saw the Ben Aoko.
2: You call miracle light.
0: Me Bacho, Edia Nawye Wum, Osha, prayer team, and Nancy Weka. Edia Nawye Wum, Yamisi Moko, Kunamin Cassie, Minchi the Jane. I didn't know when you're
2: here.
0: I don't know when you're here. Inside. Only more beyond the Jane. Jane and Ronnie Jane.
3: Difference.
0: Difference. What the Jane? Pebby be because you won't say I'm sorry for you. Namensa also wouldn't mammy catch you. So for being cancer, I'm a catcher on it. You won't say I'm sorry for you, mammy. Why you busy? Yes, yes, I saw them all dim tint. Pebby of you, and what now on car, you can't praise the Lord that when you saw Hallelujah, and machine coffee. I saw him in the kitchen because it was in
1: what
0: tenant. What? I told the beer, quite not to fear, and yet it's on question. Petam, Nabra, Naminchel, but I ain't your debate, yes. Nothing mention of crying now, Hunter, what? We will be a new question, dear Debbie. We will be a new quantity would be here, Debbie. All right, God bless you. I come just 5 minutes and I'm a free hussy. Okay. Membrane AI. Hello, Ajakwami, Bajo meet you. Meet you, Kwame. Kwame, baby, I would get on networking here very bad. Change your location, Kakramami. Meet you.
4: But I'm here to my
0: name. Are you my Ben Awe? Are you my Ben Awe?
4: What
0: is Sika Tua? A year and I said Sika becomes someone who need the old Bena Asa. Unim Ate, Unim Ate. Oh, Papa wanting to grow. Ate, you're too off for me. 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The same attendance so ya de akwanchere for anti-poison.
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0: Merci. 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
1: Yes.
0: To 28 at a camp meeting.
1: Camp meeting.
0: 22nd to 28 at a camp meeting. 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Oh. 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Good evening. You won't feel radio no one can cram my minimum feedback. But that's it. Oh, so your radio is giving me feedback. About the Sabo Samasu, I am a ya. I'm here, may you have received a CR. You won't feel radio no cry. 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

0: Wow. 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
1: Yes sir.
0: A shocky amanfo. A man for who jury won. No correct. Na nipa aye eager to sponsor the program no.
1: Yes sir.
0: Eh woman.
1: I know what.
0: But she damn sponsor. Damn the say beba. Damn the say. Yeah, you invited a shop for me and sir. A shop for me and sir. Tell me. I mean yes advert. A shop for me and sir. Reviver. Camp meeting. Don't go there. A radia basa beye kesia. Ne nim nyam so beye kesia. Me ma wati asese onyame o shebri biase o dikwawie ye. Ye nipa na ye shebri biase ne wie ye eye ye ting. What ya say? And ya Ecclesiastes ka say me o say better is the end of a thing than its beginning. Me ka say me a chose revival kase pa ekoso. Eye camp meeting. Ye invite a shofo akukudam, a Jamoses, the wise one mituatwo.
1: Yes.
0: Evangelist Richard Bini. On the show, it's your and Apostle Oak
1: O-A-K.
0: Everybody, yeah, damn. Singer, sir, Eba. Hey, young, sir, your brother, Yima for no me, too. Bakufi commander, and Bakufi Kaswa. And I'm young, sir, me, ba. Scobby Samis.
1: Yes.
0: On the show, baby. Ebi binyum be ye juba. Friday night, na half night, and you bet you to do the anointing. Baby, I hear your program, Nankasankasankas, a cab meeting. Open so about that, register, a free of charge. My student form, I'm about that, so 10 cities. I better rent to baby the amount. And to know your pet, you bet you in the abo. Oh, my, you'll be natural. What you say? So 2 days, so 3 days, and a week in England, I'll be a bra, you're too saffron. Saturday, you go float, you're too needing taking over. Programming team in a dashon, team at a dashon, and you break and take over. Break and take over. Break and take over. Ne Radio Bay Cassier, ne Masu Bayabrim Pomfo, and Yamino Bayonsa. What does he say? Baby, I am Uba Casua last stop. Usika Swan last stopper. Baby, all free, baby, a sabru, she said, if I'm last stop. Now, and Ra, sister, be also to a plane ticket about counseling. We be do Ghana as our friend, and we debate 3 days in 1 week. Pim was uncle. May I run my panicho phone? What does he say? A month for a young G, a young fan who dear. Come and experience the power of God. Kaswa last stop. Uduwa. Osi yanchero CP taxi rank. Ura CP taxi rank. 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Mistake ase bubon. 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Ure fia nama ase ofre edibani 0244 420 690 0244 420 690 690 and another one I'm issue studio as 055 055 88 88 29 29 597 597 0555 88 88 29 29 597 597 Open more information, join more TikTok edini ejamosi the wise one.
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1: 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Shadi of you. What then in saka ne pe? Yeshu se. Why na den in sa akameno? Why na den in sa akameno? 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
1: a wonder will be a Nashia for Nina Cass and Yaya Papa.
3: Peter said,
1: Peter Cassay,
3: Master,
1: Yura,
3: the people are crowding and passing against you.
1: And Pabre Chaffa won't call Eba, where call Oba, where in the war Pemo, where in the Sire Fango, and Papa, and Yanipa Bina and Wa Pemo.
3: Verse 46, no.
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3: But Jesus said,
1: now su yesu ka se.
3: Someone touched me.
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3: I know that power has gone out from me.
1: As a tie you, yesu se. Enye nsa keka ode akame. 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
3: In the presence of all the people.
1: Ebe ni panyina atwa hia.
3: She told why she had touched him.
1: No akachire Yesu die ntia wode nsa ka no.
3: And how she had been instantly healed.
1: Ene senya wonya na yaresa. 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
3: My God.
1: 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I say I didn't free ni muno. Oh, we said that the battery 100%. Now she was bidding in Sakana Manaka 50. Now she will say I had said to be no mu. Oh, be a jibi. Oh, we say ye be a bishenimu. What be a sabi. Oh, we say I'm koshua bishenimu. What be a sabi. It was she shed you panel. Master, me say, why did na ye fire no? What she shed ye oji ye? Why dear na ye chifri wumuno? What she shen ye wa fire? Wa duma mumbe jana ye yifri wumuno? What she shen ni pakwa wa den en saka wa wa ji ye? Wa duma musra dear na ye ji ye no? What she shen ni pa den en saka duma ni ji musra dear? What she shen ni pa wo? Wa ma re wa to? Na wa ji wunkuni dear? Wa ji wa siri ye? Wa ji wunkoswa? Wa ji wunpeja? What she shen wana? What has been taken?
3: My God,
1: what has been taken?
3: Jesus,
1: a dear Ben Yafa, and nothing watch not ye. Oh, big Pia Wombam Pai Bodi be. Meno the Trasse, Nama Shedia Yaji. I, yes, she say, Muno, tell you. A shelf one in Yan say, and no, dear. Yes, she says, oh, she tell ye. Say, yes, one, shut down, yes, she moa, and come up banning in Hubes ye. It was say a brand new na yes sharono ne ho popo ye no de mirika be butu yesu ase ochena mame what has been taken.
3: My God,
1: what has been taken? 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
3: no
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5: Obey and come share your juma.
6: And come share your juma patches and your back can be a net them.
5: To
6: 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Won't cassan and whole crowd. 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
5: And then I'll catch a rabbi.
6: You may catch a rabbi, nanny, young coupon, and a bush for saying, Yamin Shrano. On Shira, your phone, then a buy, and then I am more in Yinara. Miss Sarah, then quite in 10 man. Amen.
7: The patch would deem any baby offering.
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8: 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And nipa oni ni ewo yi yale mpasoro nipa nko ka bebi ma omu yi no benyi ne mu na kwa no onye yi ndi format mu na kwa no obo wa ansa na oba number
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8: eye no kure
7: and also a coma for 4 months. Ain't he a summer papa can say, will ban a buy, you know, almost or soon, a brown son, the chief for a summer do buy, you know. And a mammy be genius says, sad dear dear, and the yadia bed, the talk around soon. A brebena cran yard and buy.
8: Yalin my banner, a better 2 weeks when I yalin buy
7: a bro frack coma no buy
8: 2 weeks when I
7: 2 weeks and a chair yard and buy. A day and they see a brother papa bump by my wound now and nothing called Lano move free upon a den.
8: I'm saying, kind of credit. Fit on a buy high acquire a trendy one tribute.
7: Ah,
8: one tribute.
7: And you know, can't say Ubano. Then the crown wouldn't buy hanker or chat 3 times and pants out in the buyer.
8: Fancy a buy, I see. Bear free high acquire one tribute.
7: Mumu Bessia, different Abna Mumu coin. For sad than
8: be
7: permanent.
8: One tribute a week in here.
7: A week in 7 days in
8: it.
7: And then I watch you pepe.
8: And I watch you pepe.
7: How many years in it?
8: Patra, 4 years.
7: You didn't buy 4 years.
8: Patra.
7: And I'll be sharp upon for 1 week in it.
8: Patra.
7: Mommy, we are sure.
8: Patra.
7: We are sure.
8: Patra.
7: They say, we say, grandma in it.
8: Patra. Mommy in it.
7: Woo, mommy in it.
8: Patra.
7: Mommy, Patra, they say.
8: Yeah.
7: Now, mommy, Patra, infant of free buy.
8: Bato.
7: Na mami pacho. 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
9: Da. 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A one I don't miss what me die. And I'm sorry and I'm a friend me ban say. A some way I cow wallace and watiana and was one die or tinina. 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I'm see Debbie. 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
7: Wa ya dia ampa. 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
9: Minish.
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7: Ma mensu. Ya mensu.
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9: 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O me be mi e osofo wo nu he. 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
7: I'm frozen.
10: Bacho me de joy squap.
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10: 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Maybe Yare, a pahana. Just say me cause between ye, Manu Moon Rose, when ye almost a typhoid. 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
7: I say yare no ko
10: pacha
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10: ay okay
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10: eno so ma ye okay
7: and tired papa rabbi
10: eboma me
7: Not also a dance be about
10: kidney.
7: Kidney. Adenosine.
10: Okay, about 7 years. 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Iti afe me ko hospital almost kidney na show edina me kidney mu. Ma ye ubia yakoko lebu end point infa so na me nya ya resa. 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
7: Mammy, your frozen.
11: A family Philomena.
7: Hello, if you're in a basso.
11: If we can't, sir. That's right.
7: And then there are a false addition. I hear a dear man.
11: Now, me mammy and son, bear mammy and a tino. As a son, Colano, Edward Marcus, baby, I'm a show, sir. Let me home. And so maybe I saw you feel more and more. Papa to me who you actually may baby and uncle Anna war. Must see I make a say. Uncle Anna be dim in summer the same and who baby uncle Anna.
7: And she a better cook me in a day in the sea.
11: McCoy and I send a papa to them and I call baby or to them and call police if one or echo ball my money. And say brow bam and chain or catch him so quaban. 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
12: Your name and where you coming from?
13: George Kusobo.
12: 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So so mo kai papa yi.
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12: 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Eye court and some papers and sasem. Eye mechanical lord. 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
13: Yeah.
12: Susum, Onipa would do my name a deep bends in Ebagana, a R3 preschool company. No, Papa, we a can be
13: okay.
12: Papa, we didn't have Baba down, you decay a cotton sassem.
13: Yeah,
12: I'm a woman, a quanchaman, a coyer, a coyer, a quanchena, Brunia, Wabba Kudasika, a Babato assassin, a dear chin, and what journey of your mind in Moko.
13: Nessa, Scarbo, in the ban, S. Chain or Momo, the Musicano,
12: Sapipe,
13: as a proper air quanchino, Sap, Brunina to Yam, to Santa and Plemuko,
12: a Janico,
13: Tosh with you,
12: air land in Ewo Tamale.
13: Okay,
12: and also so Papa. And a Juma, Omoko Tamale, Eko do Tamale. Soon have a pen, sir, Wadaroma, Oman above for handkerchief.
13: Yeah,
12: on to assassin a quine anno.
13: Yeah,
12: now on for handkerchief and shall no more these 7 times.
13: Okay,
12: soon, soon, Papa, sir, or yes, I didn't even hear I am funin nipa. Omoko assassin, a swap with assassin at all, Bessina,
13: OPS, yes, assassin should be in here. Evon Samay Osmo, show for Yanko.
12: Susum Bessina Obiensi assassin.
13: Yeah.
12: Yeah, Papa said Ojinaha, and someone or different court to Babet Dio. Eba was swear Ababet Dionina and 7 years up to 30.
13: But then I walk up, Papa. What do you have to say?
14: What I have to say is that the prayers have worked, and now we thank God for sake. And I believe that all that should have happened to us, God has removed it. And we are claiming our everything back.
13: Okay.
1: Mama, me patcho din say.
15: Me the Gladys.
1: What did say?
15: Gladys.
1: Gladys. But you him fan of fear or bafia.
15: Me fit 25, community 25.
1: Okay. Oba no and comsha a tall soon or no quede.
15: But you no credit to do.
1: Okay. 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Because me assure us one can was a man papano papananeka. Ti dear and a papan catch it while one can shock you.
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16: 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mommy a frozen
18: a friend me clara me free Bethlehem Gulf City new year new bridge you know so be an me yari last year so be a woman who so a moon yeah
16: again I rather num rubbish I have to a
18: tree bomb you know get me by papa mommy a quench tree akwanche na chi no stroke a chi mi amano achi a ye a mean to me nkasa de ye asoma no me one side mean to me sorry e ye obi an wan say ene a me kasa me jina mi na so mi say me ba ejuma
16: de wo kan me ti agen say mouth stroke na chi o
18: achi mi amano ni me one side
16: en nyina achi
18: enti me da fa ko
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18: o bebre a Bethlehem Bridge
16: I wo to edu an o
18: enyina
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15: 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Now my sister will program. Or yare HIV. 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Or te papanka radio so.
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4: oh pa
3: when you are pa
4: pa
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4: 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Pa cause me ubi a me ni adi ni sa
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3: Mina missing is canoe blair with me for a missing is canoe.
2: Fenomaho, young quay.
1: Lawyer, but also a cow, so I won't kind of patch. Okay, it's no lawyer, a bra. Why, yeah, what's your idea? You know, we are all corner. A now, Tuesday now, all corner. Lawyer, me perpetual was it just on a better time? I asked, sir. It's a kaya of every ass of how they call Franco Bellion. On my chair, one man said, who has in a near panel, so I who has what I don't serve good.
2: Ha!
1: Johnson, you know.
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2: 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One fun we in a call meko. Wabwa for ye tamin in some sika kasye. And what do ye who want juma?
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2: 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Chuchia.
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2: 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I asked,
1: yes, mama.
2: What you and a mobile waba for the no crabbed daddy or by my number yan a quantity at 25 million.
1: Me patcho, mama.
2: One free hand run if you dress of fat as Ronaya Dianaya. 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
0: 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And upon nanny, I shall say, but two near upon your time and as a son. One man to my share, when we ban our refier number near 0541 0541 0541 0541 0541 0541 0541 0541 0541 0541 0541 0541 0541 0541 0541 0541 0541 0541 0541 0541 0541 0541 0541 0541 0541 0541 0541 0541 0541 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
5: be in the first, me your reader.
2: I would rather know whom of
5: men
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5: Amen.
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7: yes
10: e be gina ha
7: 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up sorry na bomb pa me bomb pa wahana me say sorry here me pursue me bomb pa e radio di when him kind of die o kwa ka kasama wo wo ni anu a obe kasa na o do court for no court want to say London ni had this to me say e ha ni tamale
10: me pa cho o ba na wa Ghana he
7: o London
10: eh me just assem na wo kan nyanya
7: e
10: britain assem na wo kan o ba ni wo
7: our London
10: London ana wo te ha
7: na mi wo ha
10: ana wo ti ma no
7: yes
10: me pa cho susum lo ya wo hu ba ni da
7: ohun ni da
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10: mm
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7: for god one and a half ya pacho ya bomb pipe mi di akobe Obi bomb pipe UK about it Ghana ha ya bomb pipe is to guy on penance say or the mi banu di be share certificate mu na ya issue mi banu British citizens
10: oh
7: for one and a half years
10: e starti 1 year ni
7: one and a half years
10: one and a half
7: ya demand birth certificate mi banu di wo birth certificate guy in farm
10: o ba lawyer how busu mi enu pe ni awurade aye wie
7: wa wie
10: ma me traso
7: Nani Paris and he said, Dion see me banu din beshe beset me so. Nti we dey DNA bi ahun hia wa. 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Say what ti asia dia enu anu. Na omo beru a inside court no 10:30. 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Say dey on for it there.
10: Omo ya tena sia no kra na kese. Ya jeje asem na wi.
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10: What a mighty
7: na
10: God he says.
7: Now na me can say, mami on your lawyer. Mm. Oya sum barrister.
10: Barrister, eh!
7: Na me share ye mami barrister, sum barrister.
10: Eh!
7: Na atempia ba free na numu eye ho.
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11: 20 that was 2000 Ghana
0: 20 million.
11: Now,
0: almost
11: you have 200 million. Almost you have 170.
0: Ah, just say you are prepared, Nico. Just say, see, I didn't cry. See, oh, who do you want?
12: The patcho.
0: Inspector, then you are bread and then you fuck away.
12: Yes.
0: A punch, that's what I'm the man. When the man, when you say dinner for quitter, oh, quack, cassay, and the goose. Oh, Drew, Inspector, I feel you. I am now, see, I did soon. I'm waiting.
13: Sunsumu lawyer papa wani age
11: mani age pa na anwa samwa enne mi report e anwa samwa wo mi se eye abrante na ono no me fa na djuma ono no direct me be che mi no sika me kokote wo se waje e wo ho eye 2.5 billion. 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
11: 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I mean say ahodi. 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
13: Sure.
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13: Yes.
0: Ano wamu susu ni ama susu.
13: Yes.
0: Ana wadi huwa ni mabo.
13: Yes.
0: Ana praye biye.
13: Amen.
0: I had the any other never. Why a bachelor? We are so dear. Because now 11 o'clock, you had the name of Jelin.
13: Yes, mommy.
0: Now, says, Sassy Kaka, see, I walk in, you know, near Boo, Eddie Amano. Our brand was one in it, and you didn't know what to
13: yes.
0: I can also so see canons one new way. You are only at 350. And to a tree and a man, why a man of Quantra, why I was so, and no, I was Sabah, or by our Wanko kwa.
13: Okay.
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0: 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You have found a fingerprint. 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I hear what jelly
1: no.
0: What the 5 minutes? But now we're here. We're going to work out. Now for Santini, what you need now? We didn't send phone. Now for any two or three. Ah. So now they are not so so terrible. Which when you caught was some 1.5 years. We're not so. You the 5 minutes. Now we're here. Ah. Lawyer. You're not able to help. When you're not willing to come back, I'm calling for your baby. Madam. Who buy me juice? So ba so over some money there. Then my son there young Tom. Who be telling me as I'm a vampire young Tom. Who be a timid boy? Who be a hamitie? And yes, I'm good to a chink great. None of my dear to me and Timiso. It is an unable to be a papa who I say I was so loyal. I
1: had dungeon
0: near who and young couple of whom upon what I saw. I had a former PM, dear Juman, quite dear to me, been in there. That was Tom I am top. What did your mutton near my assa wall hat tower on Tom? Bemma be a bark or baby a bark or to me been in a dam when ya dear. A dear and there cost so one as so man, ye or could your man once so sitting near my home. A brabana so be there been young couple out of my etchina. Where am I no cassel? 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
1: dear Babette, Yamami, Ninia, on one Gasaninia, or Dinetti, a cool friend said, Wunia Menene Dawa, or Tiatia Musa, or be Timmy or Diamo, or be Diacumisuo, or be Pamumio, or be Pamia Cumio, or be Pamedia Diamio, or sorry free Diamo, Nani Wuna Munina, Abom Pomponati, so Pia, Yashian Susia, a goodness.
0: Hey, Mamma, Uba, and the Achina Quantas Aquia, and Aquantana Aquia, and Ubi, one Casaunia.
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4: You
3: would have quasar soft and funny your friends to a mom pie. 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
2: Abakasafiri. Hello, number is 0541 0541 64 0537 0542 49 0249 88 88 11 11 07 07. Hello, morning. Yo, Number near 0541 0541 64 64 0537 0541 64 0537 0541 64 0537 0541 64 0537 0541 64 0537 0541 64 0537 0541 64 0537 0541 64 0537 0541 64 0537 0541 64 0537 0541 64 0537 0541 64 0537 0541 64 0537 0541 64 0537 0541 64 0537 0541 64 0537 0541 64 0537 0541 64 0537 0541 64 0537 0541 64 0537 0541 64 0537 0541 64 0537 0541 64 0537 0541 64 0537 0541 64 0537 0541 64 0537 0541 64 0537 0541 64 0537 0541 64 0537 0541 64 0537 0541 64 0537 0541 64 0537 0541 64 0537 0541 64 0537 0541 64 0537 0541 64 0537 0541 64 0537 0541 64 0537 0541 64 0537 0541 64 0537 0541 64 0537 0541 64 0537 0541 64 0537 0541 64 0537 0541 64 0537 0541 64 0537 0541 64 0537 0541
3: Hello?
4: Yes?
1: Sun Super
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1: D4 by number no, 0541 64 0537 0541 64 0537. 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
6: Then I'm a mafia.
1: Okay.
6: My mama died, she wanted to be a baron.
1: Maybe I tell you. Maybe I tell mama personal line, no, no. You're there to Jana, you're there, you know. And to know, AB, I know, real feed direction, I'll be to my friend. Why? Maybe I say. Maybe I tell you, we didn't make a free.
3: Monica.
1: Monica, okay. Monica, you're going.
3: Okay, so, I'm your cousin.
1: Hey, do me and sir.
4: Oh.
1: Hey, I say move.
4: Yana wana bra wati. So umma mi bi na dobo se wana obo fro ka na bra. Oba nante. Me number ni 0541 0541 64 64 05 05 37 37.
1: With me and free aba homa no so na yedin komo 0541 0541 64 05 37 0541 64 05 37. Me patro number ni 0541 64 05 37. Hello. 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
8: 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And in Tiana Pay, Yanania Bibia, and in Tiana Momesia, where I was so dancing.
4: Number near 0541 0541 64 64 04 37 37 0541 0541 64 64 05 37 37.
1: Okay.
8: Never catch and so best you are. 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
1: Okay.
8: So if you Madina,
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8: Tema, any other never. 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

0: 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It is our banana so refia. 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Naya Chopin. 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
1: Nam kwan so say many shin is so fit to November basis and odwane ye no me ye akwanchre na de chin ye pe ye aboy yi na
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0: Me and 2 days.
1: We are no 2 days. 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
0: The third day. 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
1: on a banana police station, or we are frost and to me or honebra. 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
2: Mammy, obit your radio so vision angel at your for baby. 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Me patcha, obibi, I get our here, bibi, or here, and a kuma swadi. 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
3: 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07 07 07 07 07 07 07 07 07 07 07 07 07 07 07 07 07 07 07 07 07 07 07 07 07 07 07 07 07 07 07 07 07 07 07 07 07 07 07 07 07 07 07 07 07 07 07 07 07 07 07 07 07 07 07 07 07 07 07 07 07 07 07 07 07 07 07 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07 07 07 07 07 07 07 07 07 07 07 07 07 07 07 07 07 07 07 07 07 07 07 07 07
4: Mais vous savez,
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4: So this is the power of Jesus.
3: What just a phone free now? This one will be a one drop. What just a phone free now? What be going on? What you? The more blessed you open, that you need to be any any any sorry that. If you don't believe me, over there I won't sorry. So I don't want sorry. I don't need a solo. If you have a case of sensitivity, any any any any sense for oil. If you have a tell me, be any any over there I won't sorry. Baby, I won't.
4: Have
3: a
4: visa. Want me a bravo? Exodus 15. Verse 26. Now, Moses said,
2: okay.
4: So, we bet here, we are doing your uncle pony. Now, I had the eternal one in him. Now, what's here, the man said, no one did not say, dear, in our swan. And you may refer your dear with the ball of his dream and mouse with you. Amen.
2: Amen.
4: And Moses said,
3: so
4: we bet here we are doing
3: your uncle. Yes, you are doing your uncle on any other Nasama Bobra.
4: No one did not say the end in our swan. Any other fire, dear, the deep goom is room for an old goose.
3: And you want fire here, what the goom is room for an son and my son. Not as you are here, you are here. I am his room for
4: you. What bones, my man, Samuel? Don't set the silver and Samuel.
3: You are here, you are here. I am his room for
4: you.
3: It's one of the problems I am here in Poma. And what's our idea? I'm ready for whom?
2: Amen.
3: Asami yele babra ya kwa tu aso de mo ya kwa tu aso de mo ase ni akupo ofi suru ba ya beso opc gate na chi ya hun awrani ba hu mo ba sa ba hu mo ba so a
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4: ma ma no wa ho je wa ho pa
3: and you know that the man you when you better know about hospital so you know you are saying we are saying and you know my man would be good you
4: heaven this
2: and not in your bravo
3: that one you know why you are born into a best stretch row or back row crow no or crow now can you know so and I'm in ya ah
5: Because
6: a man is a ho.
5: Because
6: my
5: living was one
6: of our
5: brown
6: Kids want to
5: better for
6: the phone.
5: What
6: broke one out?
5: But
6: what did
5: you tell
6: the book?
5: What would you want to see? Then some can see a palm on the cross. God bless you, woman. You know, the Amaker. Ababa, what did you do? You ever hear me? Oh, my. What did you do? I'm not going to have my head. I'm not going to have my head. I'm not going to have my head. I'm not going to have And no me
7: back
5: on
7: glue.
5: And no me back on kura wo firi mu
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6: yes
5: Mamma, I'm going to have a dear one. More paddy and swap, my papa, my mamma, my tongue, my young woman.
6: Yes.
5: What your mind, sir? Charlie.
6: Yes.
5: Charlie, and the mamma and Nassa. What bit of it's on a pump, I was our pedima, or person that you might have washed.
6: Okay.
5: I know your washer. Everybody, I watch your mother.
6: Because.
5: One more man is for the bassa than the bassa, or person that you might have washed over for the idea of my wife and washer.
6: Heaven, this. And mommy, a bravo.
5: And your mama, who will be watching me ever. And for who's anybody, you're a world engineer, open out to you. And who's not our number, you have a soft being free, and then you're a mere chioca. Because it's all for us, I am all, and that's a bad dream, no me, I want to add somewhat. What if I do a piece of your number? Did you ever find a soft being free? Now you have to be a shower too.
6: Because
5: may I print and press?
6: Debbie.
5: Make your babble.
6: Debbie.
5: What will I'm proud about? I want you, I want to know me a deity. And you want to go for a while, I can't say. Jukrofoku, ajukrofoye. 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
6: What's up, my friend? What am I? What am I? What am I? What am I? What am I? What
5: am
6: I? What am I? What am I?
5: What am I? What am I? What am
6: I? What am I? What am I? What am I? What am I? What am I? What am I? What am I?
5: What the pressure about choose? 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
6: 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Leviticus and woman, a dread Lucian, a teacher would do nine. Now, some one tear, now some one tear, may no more need me, man.
5: Say, I didn't hear
6: any of the man, some
5: swap.
6: Now, some more pama said,
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6: me so de ye me ye muni ye
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6: me ma akumatu de abeto mo
5: o ma ma pressure ya de pressure abeto so
6: e sa ma wa ni ofo ye
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5: malaria awa de na o so so ana de
6: e sa ma wa ni ofo ye a e be ma mo ani aye samo na mo kra atoto piti
5: When you buy a sign, there be a way of sound, crap, crap, crap.
6: Oh, now we be dear, more a dear dear quack. Now more a town for a bit.
5: So what's the other?
6: Yes.
5: Well, the other boy, show us that, yes, sit down. Yeah, the other one will turn to my father.
6: So that's your pants of us.
5: Oh, yeah, you will be cool. At the Bellman, you know, so I didn't jump at here. Yeah, the other one will. Yes. But who's the baby? May I try? May I print a press? The trouble. And you're so far now, so I'll be able to get a hop on. Move on, kiss!
6: Because of you!
5: And now, what I want to say, I'm going to say, I don't want to say people. Or so forth, I saw them where you don't want to. And I So for mommy, what could us have on plan?
6: Heaven be sad, and only a bravo.
5: If I don't have you, I will show you. Why would banana? If we are up and want something, and you're just a damn door, and who's something? And why didn't you be in a month? So what you are from the back? No, I share the prime and fast one come, maybe you babble, then you have a catch them. If you have been with that,
6: then you'll be that. So the separate of three, four, soup, lawyer.
5: That would be by what this is about president was for. And so do I do a super money in the fear by four than a show of a ball.
6: But you are. Jeremiah woman the third year son. It is a good dunyan. Now say ready see it.
5: So ready and cook on that's my walk
6: and you grow up wrong. Upra in the assay.
5: Amen.
6: Amen.
5: Well, says our boy, you know what? Now you're here when they say, oh, well, jam as I am, you're never now so.
6: Yes.
5: Fresh up about diabetes, Baba. And the ambassador, you can tell what they put on the two of them are grown up wrong. Yeah, well.
6: Yes. Ukuro ebe pro.
5: Ukuro ebe pro.
6: Upira ini asaye.
5: Upira upira ne kwa na abada ona on. Wute bro ntara so da sa mami bi otosro.
6: Kwa se. Putuwa! Pee! Putuwa! Pee! Pee! Pee! Pee!
5: Mena mtuwa ye?
6: Dehi.
5: Eti ye kuro bide obi na.
6: Jisai.
5: E kuro na di 10 years, 5 years, 20 years, 40 years. Wane kwa pa masi ya mampa ye. Ebi ana ya ono mena nyami ya yosa.
6: One bone, so much from such as the passion. My dear, the same about me. Yes.
5: What's up, my good guy?
6: I'm pro. Ah.
5: Papa, yes, I'm good.
6: Okay.
5: A grant to be. Why, yeah, I didn't know in that also. Of a term of a person, my chin, sir, my pump by bassa.
6: Oh.
5: Ebi ana ya no me do. And it's not that because I'm from a phone to say, Mamma, dear, I'm bad, may. Because we never tell my mummy who the apple. He said, diabetes, Yayo. Never let you up. Was one of my diabetes, Nayo. Who has had the pressure account? Who has had no grass apple? Would you have baby after Paris when you? Then I'm trying.
6: Said, that's your papa cheese.
5: I'm a question if you're not going to see in the motion. What would petition?
6: Jeremiah chapter 30, verse 12.
5: Satan,
6: who grew up pro?
5: Who grew up pro?
6: Who pray me as I am?
5: Who pray me as I am?
6: What the fuck you now read the film?
5: What you are now crying about because who could have gone on to a mountain? What the idea? What a poor boy, a grown up from?
6: So, for the mountain,
5: a grown up, a down one. If you cry, I guess I'm a thousand rather than my dream. One, yet two, two, one. A grown up, I said, I'm about to go.
6: To a deep one. To do up! Hey, hello!
5: I'm right here to a deep one. A man, let's bet. Cancer! What baby are they left, baby? I'm not cancer, I never say.
6: Yes.
3: Instant one day two and a more by instant omo nya yare sa won kofio instant na obi kuna ja 18 years instant na ofre no obi kuna ja 3 years instant na ofre no instant fo no ye ntie won so a instant ye to ye po matwe na urade kasa won ayare sa ap o ho no ye nkwa sori fie ni ntie
1: Suma wa dia na to so
2: in the name of Jesus
1: who suma didi e
2: in the name of Jesus
1: ya dia bi kwa so
2: Jesus
1: wani na esa ye
2: Jesus
1: e dia na kwa so
2: Jesus
1: baby ya o ya fa sato
2: yes
1: Okokro ya ho adwuma
2: Jesus
1: baby biara
2: yes
1: aya dia wo biara
2: Jesus
1: ewurade sa aya dia
2: yes
1: ewurade sa aya dia
2: yes
1: ewurade sa aya dia
2: yes
1: okokro ya ho
2: yes
1: baby aya dia wo biara
2: yes
1: ewurade sa aya
2: dia yes
1: ewurade sa
2: aya dia yes yes in the name of Jesus
1: obi wa koma ya dia ewurade na o sa ka
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1: 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Oh, I could pay lawyer one. To Tiaba, quiet.
2: Hey, lawyer, Leah. I was liar to my. 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
8: Pacha, Biba Hano, Mitsi, and everybody, and me nine, mean to make la, better a bomb, you know, and call.
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1: 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And now, Radia, I want them. Ama am instant, you know, a Radia Sawyer, dear. A Radia Sawyer, dear Sadia, a bed do what you say.

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0: Hey, hey. 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
0: 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Mid I say san I am meta eh mentimi and dabium. 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
4: enti anapa yes ye opoku asia ya waso lawyer junction utu obi asama na so don so uti oni pa da senior ikura we ne ba what be da enya ikura o ni
5: papa
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5: 0545 0541 0541 0545 0545 0545 0545 0545 0545 0545 0545 0545 0545 0545 0545 0545 0545 0545 0545 0545 0545 0545 0545 0545 0545 0545 0545 0545 0545 0545 0545 0545 0545 0545 0545 0545 0545 0545 0545 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0545 0545 0545 0545 0545 0545 0545 0545 0545 0545 0545 0545 0545 0545 0545 0545 0545 0545 0545 0545 0545 0545 0545 0545 0545 0545 0545 0545 0545 0545 0545 0545 0545 0545 0545 0545 0545 0545 0545 0545 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